0: Women were killed when their Toyota Corolla collided with a Porsche on Boardwalk Boulevard at around 9:40 p.m. The other driver wasn't seriously injured in the crash. It capped off a bad few hours on our roads with another motorist killed in Melbourne's Outer East near Ferntree Gully, while a cyclist was critically injured in a crash at Templestowe. Retailers have condemned new workplace protection laws, claiming they'll fail to protect staff from repeat offenders. The Carroll government has elected not to introduce urgent interim orders, which would immediately ban people from stores.
1: We see practical legislation in other jurisdictions like South Australia and the ACT, which could have been lifted and shifted and used here in Victoria to create a really strong deterrent for people going into a retail setting and thinking that they can abuse or assault a retail worker.
0: That's Bunnings Managing Director Michael Schneider. Locals are being told to be cautious of mosquito bites following a rise in activity on the Bellarine. Experts say an increased presence felt in Ocean Grove in recent days is not uncommon. However, we're being urged to protect ourselves against bites to prevent Ross River virus. And Spider-Man Brand New Day is swinging from success to success. It's become the highest ever grossing movie in the US, overtaking Star Wars Force Awakens. It's earned $93.67 million after just 47 days in US theatres. Globally, it's pulled in $2.45 billion.
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0: The Cats may have missed out on Zach Butters, but they've picked up a big name in Toby Green, the Giants skipper informing the club he's leaving GWS and heading for Cadinia Park. Newcombe's Logan Wagner has claimed the BFNL's Les Ash medal. He dominated the count to win the medal with 31 votes, 7 more than Torquay's Tynan Smith and 8 from Geelong amateur co-coach Sam Lloyd. Barwon Head's Damien McMahon polled the second most votes but was ineligible.
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0: Cloudy and a top of 16 today, mostly sunny and 21 tomorrow. Right now it's 12 degrees and time for another 50 minutes of non-stop K-Rock.
2: Fancy Radley's Pies these 40 finals? Of course you do.
3: 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Here we go. Ready? Song one.
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I don't know who I want to fight. 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You can go away. Anyway, that's my fight. Chapel Road now at K-Rock.

0: 9.55. Fancy Rally's Pies. These footy finals, of course you do. Audrey Hobart there, Sumi, Pearl Jam prior to that. Hope you're feeling good. Tom and Loggy wake us up each morning here, criticising each other for eating weird snacks.
1: Raw pasta, do you eat it? Do you know someone who does as an adult, snacking on it?
2: It's a weird snack.
1: Yeah. You eat weird stuff. What other weird stuff do you eat?
2: Oh, all right. I'll have a lemon from time to time. Is that weird?
1: That's so weird. I think it's weird that you would sit on the couch and just have the bag of shredded cheese next to you and just sit there.
2: That's not weird. That's not a weird snack.
1: Handfuls of shredded cheese.
2: That's not a weird snack. So what? What I do in the comfort of my own home is my own snack life. Thanks. And don't appreciate the looking down from your high horse.
1: What about butter? Let's talk about butter.
2: No, that was private. Sometimes, you know, you have a bit for the toast and then while the toast is cooking, I'll have a bit of butter for me. Is that weird?
1: Yes.
0: When you can't decide on anything, just a bit of shredded cheese with nothing else on it is absolutely completely appropriate. Tom and Loggy back tomorrow morning from 6 for the brand new Mimosa displays you can check out right now at Armstrong Estate. 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
3: 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If it looks like Hawthorn and smells like Hawthorn, it's probably Box Hill Hawks in the brown and gold. They'll run into a Cats team which has dominated the VFL all season and has its sights set on the Premiership Cup.
4: Long ball, Clark wins back for the Cats. Couldn't mark, gets out the back to Cameron. Can he break the tackle? He does. Handballs to Holmes. Now to Jai Clark round the corner. Can he kick a goal?
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16: Cloudy and 16 today. Hi there, it's Nicole in the newsroom. The Geelong Football Club says it's excited to have Toby Green on board. Green today telling GWS he's joining the Cats as a free agent. Andrew Mackey says the club is excited for his next chapter. Jess Wilson has dismissed Labor's work from home laws as an issue in search of a problem.
17: This was always Labor, Jacinta Allen and now Ben Carroll, playing politics. People are working from home today. You know, there is agreements between employers and employees when it comes to working from home.
16: No decision will be made until after an upper house review. The federal government has scrapped a plan to place a $5,000 cap on allied health treatments for veterans. Ex-servicemen and women rallied against the move, arguing it was unfair and wouldn't go far enough to cover their health needs. A neighbourhood hub in Nor Lane will officially open today. It's part of the Good Neighbourhood Project, with a $2 million redevelopment, including a commercial kitchen, cafe space and multi-purpose hall. And Madonna is set to open the MTV Video Music Awards for her first live performance at the show in 23 years. She last performed at the award show in 2003 with Britney Spears and Christina Aguilera.
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16: Lions coach Chris Fagan is praising the re-signing of young gun Logan Morris, the 21-year-old signing with the Lions until the end of 2029.
18: I think it's really important. He's going to be here for, he's still got another year to go on his current contract and then two more, so that's three more for Logues. You know, he's a potential leader of our club. He's a very exciting forward. It's good that his future's stitched up and he can just concentrate on playing footy now.
16: Adam Simpson says he won't be putting his name in the discussion for the North Melbourne job. The 2018 Premiership coach and two-time North Premiership player says he's decided he wasn't going for the role. Simpson and former teammate John Longmire were among the biggest names suggested for the coaching position.
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19: Morning, Liam Robertson from Surfing Victoria here with your morning surf report. Conditions are on the improve this morning. We've got light winds across the coastline from that offshore direction west-northwest. We will see those winds swing more to the southwest throughout the day and increase in strength. So best bet, get in nice and early. We've got plenty of swell still on offer as well. It's a little bit lumpy and bumpy from the last few days of onshore, but still offshore waves across the coastline this morning. Expect waves in that overhead range, if not the odd bigger one on the exposed breaks. The smaller waves on the protected corners are much cleaner. As always, if you are going for a surf, surf with a mate and play it safe by the water.
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16: Staying cloudy, a top of 16 today, mostly sunny and 21 tomorrow. Right now it's 12 degrees and you're up to date on your home of Big Hit Energy, K-Rock 955.
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There's still footy this weekend. Two matches, in fact, live on K-Rock 955. Exactly how you're listening here, on the app, in your car, on your radio, wherever. We've got two footy matches with the K-Rock team. Torquay taking on Queenscliff on Saturday in the Bellarine Football Netball League Seniors Dow Cup. Coverage from 1 p.m. Game, 2:15. Torquay taking on Queenscliff. Then Sunday, the biggest rivalry in footy, the Cats and the Hawks. They called Box Hill. It's the same deal. Geelong, do the job on Hawthorn. Make everyone happy. That's Sunday right here, K-Rock Football. Don't miss it. If you can get along to the game up in Melbourne, that'll be fantastic, and cheer on Geelong. Of course, Cat George Stevens won their BNF at the start of the week. So on a good thing. Here's Sabrina at K-Rock. I'm so

0: It's held high indeed. The Living End, K-Rock 955. Good luck to everybody who's having a go at the Geelong Running Festival over the weekend. That is going to be such a huge event for the region. Thousands of people giving it a crack. Tim from The Drive Show is having a run, so we'll cheer him on as well. He's doing the 6K one. It's not, you know, not a marathon yet, but you know, who knows what the future holds. You can win a double pass to the Geelong Running Festival with Tim and Davo this afternoon. So catch that and just get involved. Even if you're not running, there's going to be a big celebration through the area across the weekend. We'll hear from London Grammar and Bruno Mars in a few minutes.
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K-Rock, Dasher, new music, that's Memo. Look, I already apologise for this, but if it floats your funny bone, then here we are. We just heard the Bloodhound Gang as well, so if that kind of humour is up your alley, then you might love the Thursday game they play every week on The Breakfast Show, Word Beneath My Wind. Tom will place a sound effect over one word in a song or a famous quote, and you've got to guess what that word is. Now, The Fray, huge international band. They announced at the start of the week they're playing in Torquay in February. In fact, one of the band members will be interviewed by Tom and Loggy tomorrow. I'm not sure their interview will feature what happened this morning, but see if you can guess which word has been interrupted here.

0: I forgot about that one. Oh, that is terrible.
1: That was a very involved one.
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0: Cloudy this afternoon, broadcasting on Wadawurrung Country. Hi, I'm Rebecca McDonald. 3 people have died on the state's roads in less than 5 hours. 2 women died after their car collided with a Porsche in Point Cook around 9:30 last night. Earlier, a man was killed when a car rolled in Melbourne's outer east. The boss of the Australian Grand Prix says the decision to include a sprint race at next year's Grand Prix is a sign of confidence in the Albert Park event. Travis Old says it's a feather in the cap.
14: 6 sprint races this year to about 10 next year. We had lengthy conversations about our desire to have a sprint race. I think they're awarding a sprint race to us as a sign they trust us as an event, but importantly they trust us as a city to put on great events.
0: The Melbourne GP will be the third race of the season on the first weekend in April. CFA crews have been called to reports of a motorcycle fire in Newtown. Happened just before 10 this morning near the corner of Aberdeen Street and Deviation Road, with the fire authority saying it was under control within 10 minutes. Geelong's new Women's and Children's Hospital is on track to finish in 2028. The Myers Street Maternity Entrance has reopened, with the structure of a specialist clinic building now complete, with attention turning to the fit-out. The project's costing $500 million. And another trailer has dropped for the new Hunger Games movie. Gives fans a better look at Haymitch's story in Sunrise on the Reaping.
15: Nobody ever wins the games, period. They are survivors. There's no winners.
16: Haymitch Abernathy. These are my games. How to die. It's all up to me.
0: The movie's due for release on November 26.
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0: Toby Green set to don the hoops in 2027. The unrestricted free agent this morning informing GWS he was headed to Victoria for family reasons, the club confirming he intended to join Geelong. Geelong's Ollie Peak says he's looking forward to the second one day against Zimbabwe after a win in the opening clash. Peak says he's learning a lot of batting at seven.
17: It's great to just watch the other boys and sort of take little things from all their games, and hopefully I can start to implement that into my own game and work my way up eventually, but I'm very happy just to be playing, and yeah, if seven's the spot, then I'm happy there.
0: The Aussies in action again tomorrow afternoon.
18: Oh, how good is this? Cheers, mate.
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0: Cloudy this afternoon. Tomorrow mostly sunny and 22. Right now it's 13, and you're up to date here on K-Rock with Tim and Davo driving you home from 3.
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2: Still had a dial-up modem when some of these songs came out. Far out. Naughties at Noon time at K-Rock. Let your child's story begin with Storyhouse Early Learning. They will never know how we had it. They never will. Jennifer Lopez is here, Good Charlotte too, and this is one of the biggest songs of the noughties, just flat out. It's Britney, you're a K-Rock.

Look, it's been a big half hour for The Fray. I played one of their tainted songs about half an hour ago, thanks to Tom and Log this morning, but they will be on The Breakfast Show just after 8 o'clock, getting ready to play in Torquay in February. That is the Naughties at Noon. Let your child's story begin with Story House Early Learning. Let's keep it going with Zara Larson.

0: offense to any other Ballarat bands, but I think they're my favourite one. The Mavises, Cry, K-Rock 955. It's close enough. Are we going to get the train from Geelong to Ballarat through Bannockburn? It's been proposed for this election. You know, it'll help us connect with the Mavises, maybe. Sonny Federa on the way, Luke Combs and Kylie before one at K-Rock.
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3: Yeah.
2: 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And so then it goes green, boom, gate goes up.
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2: And out you go.
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2: I just happen to be looking at the little screen and there's a smiley face winking at me. Inappropriate.
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2: 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Do you know something I don't know? Give me a normal smiling face, a okay. Little yellow smiley face.
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2: yeah.
3: Face.
2: Yeah, too much, guys.
3: Let's see what they say.
2: Too forward. No, I will not manhandle the boom gate. You got to do it yourself.
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1: If it's fresh, it's Aussie. And it's got that big hit energy. You'll get it right here. 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
1: Let's do this today. Let's get someone in the running to win an incredible prize. A 98-inch telly or tickets to the grand final. Put simply, what an incredible choice do you get to make? Where do you want to watch the 2026 Toyota AFL Grand Final? 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Home, massive telly. Enormous telly. Or away, it's in Melbourne, at the G. You get overnight accommodation, you get spending money, parking, breakfast, all sorts of things. The choice is yours. And we open it up to one club supporter base at a time. Pretty much everyone's had a turn. We're rolling it around in the morning, through the workday, for the drive home. It's my first opportunity to bravely, let's say, open the phone line to Collingwood supporters. Any Collingwood fans excited to get Jesse Hogan for 2027 up in that forward line? Then 52232955. This is for Collingwood fans, but you have to out yourself on the radio as a Collingwood fan, and then hopefully everyone is still okay speaking with you. 52232955. We do in K-Rock's Home or Away. Thanks to Harvey Norman, your home of big screen TVs, these footy finals.

0: Yes, Boone, new music that is called Nosebleeds, and you can see Yes, Boone at Spilt Milk at Cadenia Park Precinct this December. More on the way. We'll hear from Foo Fighters in a tick.
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10: cloudy this afternoon. Hey, it's Rebecca in the newsroom. Labor's revealed changes to the migration system. It includes international students being restricted from hopping between visas and bringing family members to Australia. Minister Tony Burke says it'll also strengthen compliance measures, forcing people without a valid visa to leave the country. The structure and facade of a specialist clinic of Geelong's new Women's and Children's Hospital has been completed. The next stage of the $500 million project is the internal fit-out ahead of a planned 2028 completion. The Myer Street maternity entrance has reopened. A teenager has been stabbed during a fight in Melbourne's West. Police were called to reports of a brawl in Deer Park just after 7 last night, finding an 18-year-old girl with suspected stab wounds. She was taken to hospital with serious injuries. The first hearing for the Royal Commission into corruption within Victoria's construction sector will be heard next week, but it's not clear who'll pay the bills. Premier Ben Carroll says it hasn't been decided whether the government will pay for the legal costs.
14: We are working through those issues. These are issues that the Royal Commissioner will have a view on. This is the toughest Royal Commission in Victoria's history. Nobody and nothing is off limits.
10: And vandals have attacked a local public toilet. The Great Ocean Road Coast and Parks Authority says the toilet block at the Janjuk Beach car park is temporarily closed due to vandalism. It comes after reports of a fire in the area last night.
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10: Toby Green's told GWS he's planning to move back to Victoria. The Giants say their skipper's moving back for family reasons in order to join Geelong. He'll be able to join the Cats when free agency opens on October 2. Aussie F1 fans will get to experience a sprint race for the first time as part of a bolstered race weekend in April next year. Manchester United has lost to Brighton 3-2 in the English League Cup. And Aussie tennis star Alex de Minaur says he's using this weekend's Davis Cup tie against Poland to reboot his season after an early exit at the US Open.
15: Oh. 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
4: K-Rock weather.
10: Cloudy this afternoon, tomorrow mostly sunny and 22. Right now it's 15 and you're up to date here on K-Rock with Tim and Davo kicking off your drive home at 3.
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0: sun.
1: Well, kind of moving to the sun in a way, moving south to the Surf Coast. Toby Green officially requested that the Giants send him to Geelong for next year. That's going to make coming down to GMHBA Stadium a hell of a lot more scary for teams next year. Well done, Cats, on landing a big fish or a little fish, but he's, you know what I mean. Here's Pink, K-Rock. Right from the

0: Melissa Grace and Bloodstream, Big Hit Energy at K-Rock 955. And if you can't hit someone, insult them. The way Tim and Davo do for our drive show yesterday afternoon, they were talking about resilience in kids and if someone insults you, what you can do afterwards.
1: So there's a bit of a wholesome trend online right now where parents are getting their kids and basically teaching them how to do respectful comebacks to bullying.
2: Ha ha ha ha, you're missing your two front teeth.
3: Yep, and that's how growing up works.
4: Well, that's adorable.
1: It's so adorable. You are someone who has told me multiple times that whenever someone comes for you, you have about five different things in your mind.
4: I like to just have a few things ready to go in case.
1: That's an interesting way to put it. But yes. I thought what I could do today for you, Tim, is educate you.
4: Okay.
1: I'm going to give you a couple of phrases and then I would like you to come back with not a nasty, but a respectful comeback to bullying. You're not everyone's cup of tea, Tim.
4: Well, maybe I'm someone's cup of coffee.
1: And last one, you're actually quite annoying.
4: Well, you're actually 35.
0: You can always learn by example from Tim and Davo driving us home from 3 for the Ponds. Get along to the Ponds for a great night out with friends.
5: 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If it looks like Hawthorn and smells like Hawthorn, it's probably Box Hill Hawks in the brown and gold. They'll run into a Cats team which has dominated the VFL all season and has its sights set on the Premiership Cup.
6: Long ball, Clark flicks back to the Cats, couldn't mark, gets out the back to Cameron. Can he break the tackle? He does. Handballs to Holmes. Now to Jai Clark round the corner. Can he kick a goal? He does.
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It's not a fever dream. They've updated the weather forecast for the weekend. 23 and sunny on Saturday. 27 mostly sunny on Sunday. This is feeling rather nice.

0: Jam, Casa Daily, a very famous Australian musical last name. You're at K-Rock 955, getting ready for the Geelong Running Festival across this weekend. Another shout out to everyone participating. And if you're not, go and watch. There's going to be so many things and activations and live music at the finish line and places to get cool food and all sorts of things across the weekend. So well done. Tim's running in the 6Ks. So you can find out more details about that after 3 this afternoon with Tim and Davo here at K-Rock.
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2: Cloudy this afternoon. Hey, it's Rebecca in the newsroom. A young woman's recovering after being stabbed during a brawl in Melbourne's West. Police were called to Deer Park last night, finding an 18-year-old with several stab wounds. Detective Acting Sergeant Ali Sammy says it could have been worse.
14: It's outrageous that youths are out there wielding these knives, stabbing people. It only takes a millimetre and we're talking about a homicide. So we're very lucky in this case. We're not having that conversation. The victim is in hospital recovering, receiving treatment and speaking with us.
2: CFA crews have been called to reports of a motorbike fire following an accident in Newtown. It happened just before 10 this morning on the corner of Deviation Road and Aberdeen Street. No one was injured. The incident was under control within 10 minutes. Backpackers wanting to work in Australia longer than a year will soon have to enter a ballot system. Labor's plan also ramps up deportations for people who overstay their visas while prioritising skilled workers in critical sectors. Minister Tony Burke says migration is still at the core of our national identity. A toilet block at Janjuk's been hit by vandals. It comes after reports of a fire in the area last night. The Great Ocean Road Coast and Parks Authority says the toilets at the beach car park are closed while works are underway to fix them. And veterans are welcoming the federal government's decision to scrap its planned cap on allied health services. Former defence personnel rallied against the move, arguing it was not fair and wouldn't go far enough to cover their health needs. Labor says it'll now work with the veteran community on a new plan.
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2: Geelong says it's excited Toby Green wants to join the club. The GWS skipper has told the Giants he wants to move back to Victoria for family reasons with a view to join the Cats. He can join the Cats when free agency opens next month. Geelong's Ollie Peake says he's been on a steep learning curve after making his international debut earlier this year. He pulled on the green and gold against Pakistan back in May and says he's learning a lot about the game.
15: All batting's about is problem solving, so trying to get into positions that you think's going to best suit the way you want to score and the way you want to play, and thinking about risk versus reward and how you're going to score. I think that's a constant throughout all cricket, but yeah, everything's probably sped up a bit, international cricket.
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5: K-Rock weather.
2: Cloudy this afternoon, tomorrow mostly sunny and 22. Right now it's 15 and you're up to date here on K-Rock. You drive home with Tim and Davo just around the corner at 3.

0: Geelong and the Bellarine is home to some of the best local footy in the country. And we've got the best local coverage to get you into the action. All roads lead to Greenter Reserve for a mouth-watering Bellarine Grand Final matchup between Torquay and Queenscliff. The Tigers are chasing their third premiership in 4 years. And will start favourites after winning the second semi-final.
1: Oh, big fly! U-tree takes a Hamlin hanger! Got over the top of Muir and took a japper.
0: However, the Cooters will be buoyed by their preliminary final victory as they look to end a 13-year flag drought.
2: Darren off a step, open goal square, goal! And Shay Darren has put his first on the board.
0: Will the Premiership Cup be heading down the Surf Coast or returning to the Borough? It's the BFNL Grand Final with help from Blood Toyota and Dow. 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
2: 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At church this Friday night, Benjamin Stewart of Slowly Slowly headlines a show that was postponed from last weekend. So that's this Friday. 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Saturday night at Bell's Beach Brewing, Green Blanket are headlining a show that includes Depoursal, Vague Rituals and more. Hazel Ray there on Sunday arvo. At the Barwon Club Hotel, Friday night they have the 3220 sessions including Boogie Riverside, Goodwood and Sharkjaw. And then Drencha Festival is on this Saturday, which is always huge. And at the Geelong City Market this Saturday morning, Lily Williams from 9am and Fatta from 11:30. Have a great one.
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18: We've got the Geelong Ring Road moving nicely in both directions. Late night works on Barwon Heads Road in Charlemont. It's closed in both directions between Reserve Road and Boundary Road from 8 o'clock tonight until 6am tomorrow morning. If you're coming out of Melbourne, the Westgate Freeway is busy but moving over the bridge onto the Princess Freeway, past Werribee and into Geelong. 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More traffic for the drive home. 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
21: Cloudy this afternoon. Hey, it's Rebecca in the newsroom. Labor's introducing a ballot for working holiday visas while also restricting international students from switching courses. Home Affairs Minister Tony Burke used a key speech to outline his party's immigration policy, telling the National Press Club the government is committed to fixing the system.
22: If you want to come on a temporary basis to Australia, apply for a temporary visa. If you want to come to Australia permanently, apply for a permanent visa. And if you no longer have a valid visa, you should leave Australia. That's all it is.
21: Three people have died on the state's roads in less than 5 hours. Two women died in Point Cook after their car collided with a Porsche around 9:30 last night. Earlier, a man was killed when a car rolled in Melbourne's outer east. Norlane has a new neighbourhood hub with the Spruan Avenue site being officially open today. The site's had significant challenges in the past, including ageing infrastructure, while there was also an arson attack more than a decade ago. It's believed a young woman stabbed during a brawl in Melbourne's West may have been involved in an online dispute which turned violent. Police found an injured 18-year-old with stab wounds in Deer Park last night. Investigators believe the victim and a friend had gone to the park to meet up with people known to them. And former Geelong Mayor and paparazzo Darren Lyons is selling up. His house on the waterfront is up for sale and now personal items are going under the hammer through Lloyd's Auctions.
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21: Geelong says it's excited to have Toby Green on board. Toby's told GWS he'll join the Cats as a free agent. Andrew Mackey from the club says the Cats are excited for Green's next chapter. Brisbane coach Chris Fagan says it's unclear if the injured Noah Ainsworth will line up for the prelim final against Hawthorn on Saturday, but he says they're confident they have the players to help shut down Nick Watson.
23: Now Darcy Wilmot's got a lot of pace. He can certainly keep up with him. So he's one. I think Fletcher's another one. And even Ryan Lester. I mean, Ryan played on Rochelle last week, who's somewhere near the standard of Watson. He's able to use his smarts to get the job done.
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24: Good afternoon, Liam Robertson from Surfing Victoria here with your afternoon surf report. Well, the swell's still hanging in there across the coastline this afternoon. We've got overhead waves across the coastline, particularly on those more exposed breaks and the Surf Coast reefs. We're seeing the odd bigger one as well. Winds are remaining light at the moment, though, although onshore, so there's a little bit of texture across the face. Certainly workable options across the coastline. Protected corners have smaller, cleaner options as well for longboards. As always, if you are going for a surf, surf with a mate and play it safe by the water.
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21: Cloudy this afternoon. Tomorrow, mostly sunny and 22. Right now, it's 15, and it's time for Tim and Davo for your drive home on K-Rock.
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26: Yeah, good afternoon. It's the drive home with Tim and Davo. And we're sounding a little different today because my mate Tim, he is away. Hopefully we'll have him back here in the studio tomorrow afternoon. But in the meantime, look, plenty of fun to be had. Prizes, I'll take you through it shortly. And more music for your drive home. So we can't complain here. But, of course, today could be my second to last day here at K-Rock. My contract expires at 4 p.m. tomorrow, and we're still waiting to see whether I'll re-sign. All this week, Tim has been trying to convince me to stay here at K-Rock. And look, I'm sure today's tactic is for me to see what life is like without my mate Tim. So strap yourself in. While the Cat's away, the mice will play. And as I said, we do have plenty of prizing to give away. I've got two pizzas from Town & Country Pizza coming up very, very soon. We also have you getting in the running for the Hawks versus Lion game this weekend, this Saturday, the prelim final, as well as, of course, we want to get you in the running for Home or Away, where you could be winning two tickets to the AFL Toyota Grand Final for 2026, plus all the bells and whistles, or a 98-inch TV, thanks to our mates at Harvey Norman. But look, let's not dilly-dally, let's rip in. We're here thanks to our mates at the Ponds, of course. Get along to the Ponds for a great night out with friends. But let's rip it into some more music right now with a bit of Dynamite by Teo Cruz. Turn it up. Happy Friday Eve. You're on K-Rock. I can't.

0: Cruise with Dynamite. Wow, wow, wow. What a way to kick off the show. It's the drive home with Tim and Davo. All thanks to our mates at the Ponds. Get along to the Ponds for a great night out with friends. Tim's away today, so we're taking a look back at some of our favourite bits. So I'm getting up to when I'm needing to renew my driver's licence.
1: I'm so sorry.
0: No, I'm so sorry as well, because as we know, admin, not my strong point. But to be fair, like, it might give me the shove that I need to get a few things sorted around here.
1: To be honest, you need more than a shove. You need to be completely swept off your feet and not in the way that you need to be. Yeah, you need to be like, you know, when in movies when like someone pulls up and they put a bag over your head and like three men in suits put you in the back of a car and take you somewhere.
0: Yeah.
1: That's what you need to help you with your registrations.
0: I mean, sometimes I am worried about going somewhere and then two men with brooms hit me into a car and I go and live in the circus.
1: There's a freak. Get her.
0: But no. So, yes, I do need to go and get my license sorted. That's in December, so we've got some time. But I need to start preparing now.
1: Please.
0: Planning. But I've got a few friends that have had to get their license renewed recently, and I didn't realise how much pressure people put on themselves for their driver's license photo.
1: Oh, really?
0: Yeah.
1: I didn't know you were allowed to.
0: Well, okay, so I had two friends that both went and got their makeup done.
1: No.
0: Before they went and got their driver's license photo.
1: All the power to them, I guess. But I thought you weren't allowed to.
0: What do you mean? You're allowed to put makeup on.
1: Well, yeah, but I thought they were like, you have to be expressionless, don't you? Or is that your passport?
0: No, that's passport.
1: They're like, no earrings, no glasses. They're like, hey, put your hair back the worst it's ever looked and then get in front of the highest quality camera we have in this country right now.
0: There is something about when you do get your license photo taken, though. It's like the lighting, it's blurry, but it's also the most harsh you'll ever see.
1: Yep.
0: So I do understand, but I didn't realise there was so much pressure in how you meant to look in this driver's license photo. Did you ever think about this before? Because I certainly haven't.
1: So for my driver's license, I just got it out of my wallet now. The photo, even though it's been going on for a couple of cycles now, they still have used the same photo from when I was 21. So this is 12 years ago. So I'll pass you that. And that's not me.
0: Why do you look like, so Tim in this photo, you've got the short hair, you still got the beard and the moustache and everything. But you still, like, even though you're 21, you kind of look like you could be 45.
1: I'm 40 as well. And then I also have this belief as well. So licensed photos, I feel like, are the most kind to you. They're grainy, but they're kind.
0: I don't think that. I think the graininess, the blurriness still somehow shows up the shininess. It still shows up the worst of yourself.
1: I, though, have a big theory. And it has to do with you working with Children's Check, which I've had for a while now. And there is some filter that I believe they have on there. And they go, well, this is a check to make sure that this person is safe to work around kids and like they're going to be responsible. But they're like, but we'll make every photo that we produce look like the exact opposite of that. And I will hand you my working with Children's Check.
0: Oh my gosh.
1: I'm on the news. Yeah, I'm on the news.
0: That's not good.
1: So is this something that, like, if you're able to look the best you've ever looked in December when you get your license redone, is this gonna motivate you?
0: No, I'm gonna show you my license. Do you think I care?
1: It's best I say nothing.
0: Yep. Light and love.
1: Yep.
0: Anyway.
1: Nothing funny, just awkward. Gotta go. Tim and Dave.

Cat's Eye with Animal on the drive home with Tim and Davo. No Tim today, but while the cat's away, the mice will play and we've got business to attend to because the Town and Country Pizza Showdown is back. Geelong AFL and AFLW have come together for the Pizza Battle of the Year and you get to decide the winner. But you've got to try them both, of course. So today on 52232955, we're giving away two large pizzas from Town and Country Pizza. First of all, we've got the large Tex-Mex Chicken Pizza, which is backed by beautiful Bailey Smith and Georgia Prasparkas, and one large mortadella pizza, which is Connor O'Sullivan and Amy McDonald. And you get to vote for your favourite. So give us a call now on 52232955. All you've got to do to win is guess what song I'm singing over That's Amore. Take a listen to this. This is going to be a disaster.

0: about to rip a throwback there somewhere only we know on K-Rock, The Drive Home with Tim and Davo. No Tim today, but we just gave away two large pizzas thanks to Town and Country Pizza. Their showdown is back and Steph from Batesford managed to snag those two. So enjoy your delicious dinner tonight. But look, while Tim's away, we're taking a look back at some of our favourite moments. Here's another.
1: I've struggled with something for a long time. And I just feel like there's a gap in the market for us to come up with now. This is a brainstorm session. Mm-hmm. Okay. You know when people sneeze?
0: Yep.
1: You say something.
0: Bless you.
1: Yeah. You say bless you. You say Gesundheit. Maybe that's a fun one to say. You haven't heard
0: I've never heard that one before.
1: It's a German one.
0: Yep.
1: Because I saw it on Rugrats.
0: Oh,
1: as
0: nice.
1: Well. Cause, so it's just sneeze. And that too. Gesundheit. Bless you. Or like God bless you. Whatever it may be. I felt there's been something lacking that has the same energy as a sneeze that you don't get people like saying something to you after the fact.
0: I swear if you're talking about farts right now, I'll be that upset with you.
1: Because that's people shouldn't be just farting like, oh, how you going, Karen? You know?
0: Yeah, and that's something you should take on within yourself, Tim.
1: I've had a couple of accidentals, yes.
0: Accidentals
1: and a few purposeful. So I believe...
0: You dirty dog.
1: No, it's not about farts. Trust me. I feel like we need a bless you for coughs.
0: Okay.
1: Because people are coughing more than they're sneezing.
0: Yeah.
1: And I want it to be the same energy as a bless you. Mm-hmm. And like, I feel like I've looked into the idiom of bless you, which is like where it's come from. And it's come from religion and it's like the devil's coming and bless you, whatever. Blah, blah, blah. But it's like that's what people say. Even if you're not religious, people will say bless you,
0: right? Of course.
1: But for coughing, which I feel like can hurt people more, like if you're coughing, that's hurting your throat, it's hurting your lungs. People just kind of look at you and they go, oh. But even after COVID now, that you cough and people give you dagger eyes and you're the villain in the area.
0: Yeah, oh, definitely. You got to be so careful with your coughs these days. You feel like you're a criminal if you're outside coughing.
1: Like if I had a coughing fit, what do you think would be an appropriate thing to say to the – and it's like – It's a nice thing to say to somebody. It's not just like a, righto.
0: Or you're under arrest, which is what it's felt like over the last 6 years, do you know?
1: Yeah, because I've been writing some down today.
0: Okay.
1: And like feel better doesn't have the same energy as bless you. Like
0: feel better.
1: Yeah, no.
0: It feels like you're telling them off.
1: Yeah. I really like breathe easy.
0: Breathe easy. So
1: breathe easy.
0: It's not as catchy, is it?
1: Yep.
0: You need two syllables, I think.
1: Oh. Okay.
0: Maybe?
1: Breathe easy.
0: Breathe easy. Three syllables.
1: Breathe easy. Easy. Say it real fast. Embarrassed that I've got the syllable wrong. I've lost focus.
0: What else? What else do you reckon? Any more? Is that you too? You've done big research.
1: Because again, I don't want it to be in the same vein as bless you, but like lighten lungs.
0: Lighten lungs is fun.
1: You and I like to say lighten love to each other when we're saying goodbye. It's like, well, lighten love to you, like lighten lungs, mm-hmm. You know, you know, and I know I've sprung this on you, and that's my sincerest apologies.
0: I mean, this isn't two syllables, but oh, you bastard. You don't remember like that could be a bit of fun.
1: It doesn't make me feel
0: no,
1: better.
0: No, okay. Ooh.
1: I really like breathe easy. That famous two syllable saying.
0: Breathe good.
1: Breathe good.
0: On ya.
1: Yeah.
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3: We've got the Geelong Ring Road moving nicely in both directions this afternoon. The Princess Highway a little patchy both ways through Norlane and Corio, also slowing southbound approaching Bryrie Street. If you're coming out of Melbourne, the Westgate Freeway is moving well over the bridge onto the Princess Freeway, looking good past Werribee and into Geelong. 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
1: Get the Tiguan or Tyron you really want for less at Rex Garel Volkswagen.

That's right. We've got to talk the Catters because it's official. Toby Green is heading to Geelong for the 2027 season. I mean, this is huge. He's a superstar, 32 years old. He wants to make the move down to Victoria, and the Kitty Cats have snagged themselves one of the most dangerous small forwards in the game. So Green is

0: absolutely furious, and now the Cats have got him. Look, this means he's an unrestricted free agent, so Geelong doesn't have to trade the farm to get him. I mean, we probably will throw in a farm, let's be honest, and maybe a Cotton On sponsorship too while we're at it. But apparently the Cats are offering him a 3-year deal, so he'll join his old GWS teammate Jezza down here at the Cattery, which means we could have Jezza and Green in the same forward line. Look, we're going to get Kingy on maybe tomorrow to have a chat a little more about it, but it's going to be really exciting. I mean, for 15 years, people have watched Toby Green be one of the most annoying blokes in football, but now we're going to have him at the Cats and we're just going to be like, hey, all good, we've always liked you, mate, but this is really exciting. I mean, by round one, I'll have a Toby Green tattoo, let's be honest, and we'll be calling him a Cats legend for many, many years to come. So welcome to Geelong, Toby. We can't wait to have you here at the Cattery. I mean, if you're a Cats supporter, sure. If you're anyone else, probably a little bit infuriating, but that's the latest in trending news. If you want to see that plus plenty more, check it out at krock.com.au.
1: Let's go.

0: Yeah, vibes are high here in the studio. You're on K-Rock, the drive home with Tim and Davo. No Tim today, so we're taking a look back at some of our favourite moments.
1: Becoming a parent has opened me up to some incredible things that I missed from my childhood, like being able to go to children's parties consistently, because kids' parties means kids' parties. Food and party food, right?
0: So fun.
1: And this weekend, a mate of ours, their little boy turned 4, and they were like, hey, Saturday arvo, come around, we're having a party. There's going to be this going on, there's going to be that. And they're like, party food for the kids. And I was like, ha. As a child at heart, I identify in that for party things. And I don't know about you, Dave, though, but it tastes better. Like, you can obviously buy all these things as an adult, but it tastes better when you go to a kid's party and you get to eat all these snacks.
0: Oh,
1: like
0: yeah.
1: Your sausage rolls, your fairy breads, your pizza shapes.
0: It's all prepped there for you, raring to go. And like you said, they're always the most delicious. They're usually a little bit plain, which is always nice. And
1: inclusive,
0: you're ripping.
1: For
0: inclusive.
1: All the kids.
0: Yeah.
1: There was one of my favourite things in the entire world, fairy bread.
0: Is that one of your favourites?
1: I love fairy bread.
0: Yeah.
1: Like, I think if you said to me, Tim, do you think you could eat 10 peanut butter sandwiches? I go, no. Like 20 slices of bread, there's no way. But if you said to me, Tim, do you think you could eat 20 slices of fairy bread? I'd say without a shadow of a doubt.
0: I'm not going to lie. There was a period throughout my early 20s where I realized you have free will and you can make these snacks for yourself. And I certainly would. And fairy bread was at the top of my list.
1: There was probably a 2-3 month period in an early job that I had where I would bring in my own fairy bread. For work. And it was great.
0: When you were on the trade site, was it?
1: No, this is when I was selling doors. And the only thing is they were the little balls.
0: Ah.
1: Like the hundreds and thousands, not the sticks. And I really, really prefer those sticks over the little balls, the hundreds and thousands.
0: Really?
1: Yeah, because I feel like there's more flavour. I feel like there's more crunch. Well, a different – sorry.
0: I was
1: sorry.
0: Gonna say, well, you're going to bring crunch into it. You're kidding yourself because those balls are crunchy.
1: It's a different crunch. It's like a more natural, earthy crunch. And those balls are like firm.
0: Mm-hmm.
1: And then how am I? So I'm on Saturday, I'm like, well, look, even though it's not my preferred fairy bread, I will still consume it because I'm not a madman.
0: Mm-hmm.
1: Then I see an email in my inbox this morning before I get to work. Hey, guys, had a kids' party, leftover fairy bread. I'm bringing it into the office. And because we work with Schmucks, it was gone by the time I got in.
0: Always.
1: But just I heard.
0: That's a lesson. If you're listening out there, staff, sort it out and leave us a piece of something.
1: At 11 o'clock, it's not that hard. Leave 2 slices. But I found out it was the ball, like the hundreds and thousands again. I was like, well, it's not a massive loss because, again, I prefer the sticks.
0: All right. Well, let's have a chat about the ball side of things because let me tell you, they're better. They are crunchier. They're more texture on the white bread, the butter. I think you need to break that up. If you're having sticks on the butter and the bread, it's just a bit soft. It's not giving you heaps.
1: That's so good.
0: I love the what are we calling it? Hundreds and thousands balls.
1: Yeah, hundreds and thousands balls.
0: I guess, yeah. That's my preferred way to have fairy bread.
1: See, the sticks just, I feel like they carry more flavour. It feels more authentic, and I did use this word before, bit earthy, you know?
0: Earthy.
1: Makes me feel connected to the party.
0: No. You're wanting sugar. You're wanting carbohydrates. You're wanting the balls. I'm going, if I was going to choose between the two of them, fairy bread balls.
1: Okay.
0: Is that how we're calling it? It doesn't feel right.
1: It's called hundreds of
0: thousands. What do you call the sticks?
1: It's just, I don't
0: know. Like, you know what I mean?
1: Tens and thousands.
0: Balls or sticks? I think we're going.
1: All right. We will. 5-2-2-3-2-9-5-5. When it comes to fairy bread, do you prefer balls or the sticks? We are talking about fairy bread, of course.
0: Mm-hmm.
1: It's a family show. It's 3:20, damn it. But thank you to the people who called up or messaged or sent us a direct message on our socials at K-Rock Geelong. We're talking about fairy bread, and we were calling them balls and sticks.
0: Yep.
1: Because we didn't know how else to describe
0: them.
1: Well,
0: we know hundreds and thousands are the balls, but we're also like the sticks are also hundreds and thousands. But sticks?
1: Sprinkles.
0: Yeah.
1: I've never seen so many people message sprinkles in caps lock. So we apologise. But yes, we are talking about the sprinkles version of fairy bread or the hundreds and thousands. But I still think it's
0: balls and sticks are way more catchy.
1: It is. Because I'm a sticks guy. And Davo, you're all about the balls.
0: Yeah, absolutely. Because I think the balls got more crunch.
1: Yeah. Well, what if we're not after crunch? What if we're after flavour, aesthetics? You know, I think general vibe, because I was at a kids' party on Saturday and if it was, you know, Rotten Tomatoes movie, 99% I'd be giving it, but I'd be taking away the one because they had the hundreds and thousands over the sprinkles. Because the sprinkles just seem more party.
0: I really want you to call them balls or sticks. I can't really follow what you're saying with the sprinkles, the hundreds and thousands.
1: The sticks to me are just so much better when it comes to fairy bread. Again, mentioned before, there was an email saying, hey, there's fairy bread at work. We missed out because we got here at 10:30 and obviously that had completely been evaporated
0: by seagulls.
1: Then.
0: The seagulls are Lottie's.
1: But when I found out that it was the balls, I wasn't as upset as I would have been if it was the sticks. And we're going to hit the phones with this because balls and sticks is a very important conversation with Fairy Bread. Phil in Port Arlington, are you a balls man or a sticks man?
2: I'm the sticks man. I'm a sticks man. Yeah. 100%. All the way.
0: Is there a particular reason why? What is it about the sticks that makes you want that Fairy Bread more?
2: I think it's just like a bit softer with the bread.
1: Nice.
2: You know, it's not as hard and candy like, you know, crushing it with your teeth and you can buy just chocolate, and I think you can just buy flavors by themselves, if not like all mixed together sometimes.
0: I mean, your first point there though, like, just like sprinkle sugar on bread then if you don't want the texture. No, you know,
1: like,
0: what I mean,
1: those little balls, like, they get stuck up in your teeth, don't they, Phil? It's not nice.
2: I gotta agree with you, Tim.
1: This doesn't happen very often, so I'm just like, we'll talk to Phil for an hour if we need to. But, we don't have been told we have to move on, unfortunately. Kim in Bell Post Hill, you all about the balls or all about the sticks when it comes to fairy bread?
3: The balls, yeah.
0: Yeah. I mean,
3: They're nice. They're happier. They're brighter colours. They're just nicer. It makes it more fun and party-like.
0: Yeah. I don't know why I feel like this is a competition with us, Tim, but I feel so good that Kim agrees with me that the balls are better.
1: Kim, I just like that. I feel like it's such a nicer bite. It's not aggressive. To me, the balls feel like America, and the sprinkles feel like Australia.
0: No, you know what?
3: No, Kim. No. It's the opposite way around.
0: Couldn't agree more.
3: Completely opposite.
0: Nah, couldn't agree more.
1: Nah, Kim, that's
3: go to America. Go on. It's going to be boring.
0: Bye.
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0: Tame Impala with Dracula on the drive home with Tim and Dave-O. Tim's away today, but while he's away, we're not stopping. We've got more prizes to give away, and in the next 20 minutes is your chance to get to the 2026 Toyota AFL Grand Final with all the bells and whistles, or snag yourself a 98-inch TV, LED TV. Mate, you'd be laughing with either prize, and it's coming up in 20 minutes. All the latest in local news on your way. 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
20: K-Rock Traffic. Good afternoon. We've got busy traffic around Newtown for the afternoon pickup. Shannon Avenue slowing southbound at Aberdeen Street. Colac Road a little patchy through Vaughan Ponds at Pioneer Road. If you're coming out of Melbourne, the Westgate Freeway slowing onto the Princess Freeway. But once you get past Point Cook Road, a great run back into Geelong. 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
3: Cloudy this afternoon. Hey, it's Rebecca in the newsroom. A St Albans Park man has been arrested as part of a police investigation into an alleged data breach involving a former CFMEU member and sharing of personal info and photos. Police executed a search warrant at a home this morning, arresting a 37-year-old from St Albans Park. He's since been charged with five counts of distributing an intimate image and has been bailed to face court in January. The federal opposition admits parts of the government's migration plan have merit, but it needs more detail. Home Affairs Minister Tony Burke has set out Labor's immigration policy at the National Press Club. It stops most international students from bringing relatives while placing more visa overstayers in detention. It's still unclear who'll pay the legal bills for any former MPs called to face the Royal Commission into corruption within the state's construction sector. The opening hearing will get underway next Wednesday. Premier Ben Carroll says his department and the commissioner are working through the costs.
24: So there'll be further information on that when those people, if they are called. We are working to support the Royal Commissioner, a $50 million commitment to get on and support him to do the work he needs to do.
3: Vandals have attacked a local public toilet. The Great Ocean Road Coast and Parks Authority says the toilet block at the Janjuk Beach car park is temporarily closed due to the vandalism. And a neighbourhood hub in Norlane's been opened today. It's part of the Good Neighbourhood Project with the $2 million redevelopment, including a commercial kitchen, cafe space and multi-purpose hall.
1: Get ready. 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
3: Toby Green will don the hoops in 2027. The unrestricted free agent this morning informing the Giants he was headed to Victoria for family reasons. The club confirming he intends to join Geelong. Hawthorn coach Sam Mitchell says their 67-point round 22 loss to Brisbane was the wake-up call they needed. The Hawks and Lions play in Saturday's preliminary final. The coach says they were nowhere near good enough the last time they played Brisbane.
25: Sometimes little things slip that you might not notice until they punch me in the face, and that night, that's what exactly what happened. And we've righted them wrong since then. And whether we're up to the standard of what this team will bring, we think we are if we produce our best.
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26: Good afternoon, Liam Robertson from Surfing Victoria here with your afternoon surf report. The swell's still hanging in there across the coastline this afternoon. We've got overhead waves across the coastline, particularly on those more exposed breaks and the Surf Coast reefs. We're seeing the odd bigger one as well. Winds are remaining light at the moment, though, although onshore, so there's a little bit of texture across the face. Certainly workable options across the coastline. 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
3: Remaining cloudy this afternoon. Tomorrow mostly sunny and 22. Right now it's 14 and you're up to date with Tim and Davo for your drive home.
1: Get along to the ponds for a great night out with friends. 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K-Rock.
0: Good afternoon. It's the drive home with Tim and Davo. And look, we're sounding a little different because Tim is away today, but hopefully we'll have him back in the studio tomorrow afternoon. But massive news here in G-Town. If you're a Cats supporter, Toby Green from the GWS, he's making his way to the Cattery in 2027. How exciting. By all reports, an absolute ripper get for the Cats. And we'll talk a little more about that later on in the show. But in the meantime, we still have more prizes to give away. I want to get you in the running to get to the prelim final for the Hawks versus Lions a little later on. And also, of course, Harvey Norman's Home or Away is coming up so soon. You won't want to be anywhere else. But look, we're here thanks to our mates at the Ponds. Get along to the Ponds for a great night out with friends. We love the Ponds. They're an absolute ripper. Another great place to watch the footy with that big, gigantic screen in their beer garden. But look, let's not dilly-dally. Let's get into some more music for your drive home. Like right now, wow, Zara Larsson, Midnight Sun. Get ready, turn it up. You're on K-Rock.

0: Zara Larsson with Midnight Sun on the drive home with Tim and Davo. Tim is away and we're jumping into this.
1: Are you the type of footy fan who loves the roar of the crowd at the G on that one day in September? Or the roar of your recliner when you kick back at home? 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Harvey Norman, home of big screen TVs for the footy finals.
0: We have two incredible prizes to give away thanks to our mates at Harvey Norman, home of big screen TVs for the footy finals. And will you be watching the game from home on a huge 98-inch 4K LED Samsung TV or away? Two tickets to the 2026 Toyota AFL Grand Final plus a night's accommodation at the Mercure Melbourne South Bank, including brekkie, parking and $250 spending money. But you've got to get into the running first. Then next Thursday, two of yous will be going head-to-head in a footy trivia final, a grand final, if you will, with both people taking away one of these incredible prizes. Harvey Norman, you have absolutely outdone yourself this year. But look, to get into the running, you got to be a fan of this team. That's right. If you're an Adelaide Crows fan, give me a call right now on 52232955 and get yourself in the running for this epic prize. It's Harvey Norman's K-Rock's Home or Away. 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

0: absolute banger. You're on K-Rock, hanging out with Davo for the drive home with Tim and Davo. No Tim, and we're jumping into this.
1: Are you the type of footy fan who loves the roar of the crowd at the G on that one day in September? Or the roar of your recliner when you kick back at home? 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Harvey Norman, home of big screen TVs for the footy finals.
0: Yeah, that's right. Two epic prizes thanks to our mates at Harvey Norman, home of the big screen TVs for the footy finals. We could be sending you to the game away with two tickets to the 2026 Toyota AFL Grand Final with all the bells and whistles, accommodation, spending money, parking, brekkie, the whole kit caboodle, or you could be watching the game from home on a huge 98-inch 4K LED Samsung TV, and that is all yours to keep. Two incredible prizes. You've got to get in the running first. Then next Thursday, there is footy trivia happening. If you win that one, you're taking away one of these incredible prizes. Now look, today we're looking for an Adelaide Crows supporter. Now look, we have managed to snag one here. We've got Beck on the line from Anglesey. Beck, Adelaide Crows fan.
2: Hello. Yes, I am.
0: You must be so excited. If you were to have the choice, Beck, between home or away, what prize are you choosing?
2: I think I'm away. You've got to go do it. You've got to have the whole atmosphere and, yeah, go for it.
0: I mean, with the Mercure Melbourne South Bank getting on board with the spending money, including brekking and parking, mate, I reckon that's a pretty good prize. Well, Beck, how's your footy knowledge? Are you just going to be scrubbing up until next Thursday?
2: I think I'm going to have to, yeah.
0: Well, Beck, congratulations. You're in the running for K-Rock's Home or Away.
2: Thank you so much.

0: today, but we're having a bit of fun in here. Take a listen back to some of our favourite moments. Here's another.
1: Davo, we are going to be going for a little wander into a favourite territory of yours. Mm-hmm. We're going to chat about animals in places they're not meant to be.
0: Oh, I love this. And you know what? I'm looking at one right now. They weren't meant to let a rat into the radio station, Tim. What are you doing over there, mate?
1: Fair play. Yesterday, I would say you borderline, you inspired this from me, because yesterday you spoke about there was a herd of cows up in, was it northern Queensland?
0: Up in Ipswich, yep.
1: And they weren't, well, that's, yeah, they were somewhere they definitely weren't meant to be.
0: Yeah, they were going through a drive-through, a McDonald's drive-through. They were heading there to get their revenge, and then they were herded out of that drive-through real quick smart. Yep. Well, Ronald said no.
1: Over in a place, in a small town called Cornwall, in the UK, there has been an animal spotted roaming the streets in the middle of the night in the early hours that is definitely not meant to be there. So this is in the UK, which is 15,000 kilometres from here in Australia. It was a wallaby.
0: What's going on?
1: So there, and this is not uncommon, David.
0: Nah, see, this really freaks me out. Like, how did the wallaby get there? Was it on a plane? Was it on a cruise ship?
1: No.
0: What was it doing?
1: I have the answer for that. These are all great questions. Mm-hmm. At the end of work, don't take you so Sorry. Worked up, you're taking your jacket off.
0: I got excited.
1: So, after World War II in the UK, who were quite involved, there was a whole bunch of zoos and wildlife parks and those kind of things that had to shut down, and they released a lot of the animals. And there has been, just in the last 20 years, 30 spottings of different wallabies and kangaroos in the UK, specifically in this area.
0: Surely you can't just release these animals into the wild. That just doesn't seem... I mean, I get it. I know that's where... They didn't know.
1: No, they didn't know. There's lots of people saying, is he hopping the speed limit? Like, that's very, really important.
0: Great.
1: Because it was early in the morning. But, it was after World War II. And they're a specific type of wallaby. They've also been spotted in Hawaii before as well. And they're like, it is kind of like, it's a wallaby, but it is.
0: Mm-hmm.
1: It's like, you look like obviously what we know to be a wallaby.
0: Is it a rugby player?
1: No, it's not George Gregan. You don't need to worry about that. But it always offers the opportunity for us to hit the phones with 52-232-955. Animals in the wrong place.
0: Yeah, maybe you had a koala in your bedroom, you know? Maybe.
1: Well, we don't know what Blinky Bill's getting up to.
0: Exactly. He is a busy man, but a koala. Not a bloke named Blinky Bill.
1: That was your ex-boyfriend,
0: yeah.
1: Blinky.
0: Maybe you've seen a rat in a radio station. I mean, there's so many different places you can see an animal in the wrong place.
1: Maybe you've seen a feral cat from you at the desk right now. 52-232-955. Naomi's in Imbolie. We're going to get the phones with this. Naomi, what was the animal? Where was the place?
2: It was our house. We had, I think, 7 or 8 sheep in our bedroom.
1: Oh.
2: We'd gone out for the day, and my husband had put the, just like the ewes and the lambs in the backyard, just to sort of eat down the grass.
1: Yeah.
2: And we've got whippet dogs, so we came home a couple of hours later where they've never chased them before, and come home, no sheep in the backyard. We think someone's stolen the sheep. So we go into the house, and we could hear a noise in the bedroom, and we're going, oh, my God. Like, someone's here. So go down there, and all the sheep are in our bedroom. They've jumped through the window.
0: Sheep
2: swears. Obviously, the dogs chase them. So sheep poo and wee all over the bed, all over the carpet, the walls. So we had to close all the bedroom doors and use the hallway as a race to run them out down through the laundry.
1: You know what the worst thing was? They saw the woolen sheets, and they were devastated. They were devastated. They were like, oh, that's Steve.
0: That's crazy.
1: Oh, no, we missed Steve. All right, well, I'm Naomi. We don't have to kill a sheep.
0: No, that was Steve's great hair.
1: Yeah. Okay, we've also got Chris in Mount Dunedin.
0: Chris, where'd you see an animal in the wrong place?
3: Oh, this was a few years ago. On a Friday night, I went out to the Sphinx Hotel, and there was a couple of wild cougars in the bar.
4: 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K-Rock Traffic.
0: Do
5: just a little patchy outbound. It stretches on Port Arlington Road and the Ballarat Highway through Moolap and Leopold. Colac Road, Bourne Ponds, a little busy both ways at Pioneer Road. 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

0: was Britney Spears with Piece of Me on K-Rock. You're hanging out with Davo for the drive home with Tim and Davo. No Tim, but I've recruited Beck from the newsroom.
1: Hello, how are you going, Davo?
0: I'm doing much better now. I've got some company here in the studio. Now, Beck, you're a Brisbane Lions supporter. Mm-hmm. How are you feeling about the prelim this weekend?
1: I'm a bit nervous. You know, Hawthorn have had that week off and Brisbane have gone sort of the hard slog through, but you know, if anyone's going to do it, it's going to be Chris Fagan's boys.
0: All right. Well, what's your tip? Let's get a tip for me.
1: I think it's going to be tight no matter which way it goes, but I'm hoping Brisbane go over the line. But, you know, AJ in the newsroom won't be happy because he's a mad Hawks supporter. So, you know, sorry, AJ, but I'm hoping the Brisbane Lions will win.
0: Well, we'll find out this Saturday, but let's jump into this.
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0: Let's find out. Each week, Dave, we get Beck from the newsroom to present us three news stories, leaving out some key elements, and it's my job today to fill in the blanks after not reading the news today.
1: No, Dave, you'll be right. Which female icon is set to open the MTV Video Music Awards?
0: Shall we say Sabrina Carpenter?
1: No, think a bit older. She hasn't been. She did it over 20 years ago.
0: Madonna?
1: Yes.
0: Hey.
1: So, yeah, the last time she did the awards, it was with the performance. It was with Britney and Christina.
0: Oh, my gosh. And what a controversial, crazy performance from back in the day. Christina got left out with her little kiss, but Britney absolutely loved it.
1: Oh, now, I know you're going to love this one. What local favourite has returned to Geelong?
0: Local favourite return to Geelong. Oh, I should know this. What am I talking about?
1: It's on the waterfront.
0: Oh, of course, it is the giant sky wheel.
1: It is. I went past this morning. I'm like, it's back. Yeah. So it's, you know, they bring it down. They give it a bit of make sure it's all okay and ready for the summer.
0: Which I wish someone told me about because while my mum was here, she went past there and she says, oh, the giant sky wheel wasn't there. I said, yes, it is. You've gone mad. Well, look, apparently not. Well, it's great to have it back.
1: It is. And which footy star has confirmed he wants to join the Cats?
0: Oh, I'm stoked about this one. It's Toby Green.
1: It is Toby Green. He's told the Giants he wants to move to Victoria for family reasons with a view for joining the Cats. Cats very excited. And, of course, the free agency period opens on October 2. So.
0: Now, I heard that the Cats didn't have to offer him a farm. Have you heard about that?
1: Anything about that at all.
0: I have a feeling that he's going to get a big farm and probably a Cotton On sponsorship. What do you reckon?
1: Is he going to take over from Bailey though?
0: Oh, no, never. But look, thank you so much, Beck. And look, this is all thanks to the Rex Scarrell MG4 EV Urban, voted Wheels Best Magazine's Best Electric Small Car. Thank you so much, Beck.
1: Thanks, Davo.
4: Let's get the party started. See you at the bar, you was hardly talking. That's when I knew that your heart was scarring. Friends to lovers need a part to star in. Like, wait, babe, let me ask.

0: Yeah, there's some big hit energy right here on K-Rock. The Drive Home with Tim and Davo. Tim is away. Hopefully we'll have him back in the studio tomorrow afternoon. But we're here thanks to the Ponds. Get along to the Ponds for a great night out with friends. And while Tim's away, we're taking a listen back to some of our favourite moments. Here's another.
1: Davo, your lovely mother, Irene, also known as Reenie, is staying with you at the moment in your studio apartment.
0: Yeah, with her bestie Jeanette. It's the three of us having a sleepover for 10 days.
1: Yep, sharing, you know, 7 square metres, having a ball. But no, it's good. We had lunch today with your mum and it was so great to see her. And she gave actually me

0: an incredible, thoughtful, lovely gift for myself and my wife, who are expecting a little girl at the end of the year.
1: Yes.
0: And to not cry at a dumpling restaurant was the hardest challenge that I've had in a very long time.
1: Yeah, well, she threw me under the bus as well and said that I called you guys special, or you special, a special person in my life. I said, well, I never said that and I never will.
0: Don't say that, Mum. Don't tell him that. So that was really cool. But last week, I know you were getting your place ready. It's like whenever you have friends or family come and visit, you want to, like, even though they all know who we are, and but you immediately go, well, I have to make my place look like a display home.
1: No,
0: like,
1: of course.
0: No one's ever lived there before. So you were telling me that you were just like doing some general tidy up, and you, the one thing you kept putting off was this tray in the sink, and you were like, oh yeah, it's been there a while, soaking for a while. And I have been putting this off for about a week, but I want to know, how long's that tray been in the sink soaking before you clean it?
1: Tim, I'm not gonna lie, you've caught me. I'm not good at these sort of things, no, cleaning.
0: It has very air mattress energy, which is, you. And this is when another family member visited and you blew up the air mattress, and it was inflated from opening round of the AFL season to round 12.
1: Yeah. Yep, yeah, I a bit of admin gear going on at my house. I don't know, you know, I just sort of leave things, I procrastinate, much like I'm procrastinating telling you that that tray, which was a pot,
0: was
1: sitting there for no less than 4 weeks, 5 weeks, 5 weeks, I'd say. Remember that beautiful pasta that you told me to cook?
0: In June.
1: No!
0: That's longer than 5 weeks ago.
1: It couldn't have been June.
0: I feel like you'd be, like, is it five? Is it more than five?
1: No, it would have been about 5 weeks, I reckon. It's got a soak. It's got, it had things on there that needed to be good scrubbed off, and I let it soak because you got to make sure it soaked. And then every now and then I would get rid of that soaking. I think, oh, that needs a bit longer. Put fresh water in, and then.
0: Like any soap or anything?
1: Yeah. Obviously, I'm not an animal.
0: Oh, no. Sorry. that's a fair bit of time.
1: Yeah.
0: And do you feel like it really got the good cleaning after, you know, 70 odd days of soaking?
1: Yeah, I mean, it's spotless now, and I think I made the right decision for myself at the time.
0: Can I ask another question?
1: Yeah.
0: Did you just throw it out?
1: No. Not this time.
0: Is this something that happens a lot? Because I've got a couple of mates that are big soakers, and they will just leave stuff out for weeks.
1: I think it's a great way to feel like you've ticked a box of cleaning something, even though you haven't. Do you know what I mean?
0: Do,
1: like,
0: you have, you're a dishwasher?
1: Yeah.
0: Why didn't you just put it in there?
1: I was having a bit of trouble with the dishwasher. We don't need to get into that sort of argy-bargy. But,
0: sorry. Yeah, I am. It's a bit argy-bargy.
1: But there is an element of, like, you've put water in that, you put soap in that, it's sitting there, you've ticked the box. Technically, you are in the process of cleaning it. When you finish that process, that's no one's business.
0: Are you trying to claim that you're cleaning it more thoroughly than what I am?
1: Oh, for sure.
0: Yeah, because I didn't soak my pot soak it for 7 days. Weeks. I unfortunately know, not unfortunately, I have a lot of people like you in my life, Davo, that
1: great, gorgeous, incredible, talented, those sort of people
0: that seem to do this. But and it's fine. But I think that, let's say 5 weeks, that's the maximum.
1: Mm.
0: I think that's rookie numbers. I think people are listening right now and they go, 5 weeks, that's nothing, sister.
1: I really hope so.
0: 5223295 How long did you let it soak for? Like, I'm talking baking trays, these pots, these pans, cutlery, you just left them in the sink. And it definitely happens more when you're living alone, because I know I used to do it a little bit. But normally it'd be like 2 days and I go, Tim, get you together, mate.
1: Good. Come on you. Not all of us. I mean, look, if you've let it soak, let us know. Or if you're someone that's a cleaning expert and knows how long you should let something soak, we'd love to hear from you.
0: Hopefully it's only 4 weeks. 5223295 Jess, who's currently on maternity leave, one of her superpowers was letting things soak over the years. There was an 8-weeker on like a lasagna tray.
1: 8 weeks?
0: 8 weeks. So wow. two whole months. And I don't even think that's like including a February. I think it was two long months, 231 days, you know. So
1: I like it. You and your gremlin women here on the show, we absolutely love it.
0: That's all right. Stacey and Cario has given us a call. Stacey, how long did you let it soak?
2: I cannot honestly remember exactly how long it was, but it was at least 9 to 10 weeks. Yeah. My husband left a baking tray. He insisted it would not fit to soak properly in the kitchen sink, so we put it in the laundry sink. But, of course, he doesn't do the laundry, so he never went back in there.
0: Yeah.
2: And by the time he remembered and I bugged him enough to actually pull it out, it had rusted to the point we had to throw it out.
1: Rusted. Yeah, rusted. And I didn't know that that could happen, so it's good to know.
2: Neither did I.
0: Well, that's the thing. Out of sight, out of mind. Mm-hmm. And once it's out of the kitchen, you are in big trouble. So you're saying yep. that for 1/5 of the year, the entire calendar year, that thing was just sitting in the sink, soaking, rusting, bacteria just forming and just doing its thing.
2: Yep. It got to the point where I'm just like, I don't even know what's in the sink anymore, babe, but you've got to go in there and get rid of it because the smell is going to make me vomit and I'm not doing any more washing until you fix it.
0: Yeah.
1: Well, the out of sight, out of mind stuff does work because sometimes I'll load my dishwasher up, which doesn't really work, close the drawer and leave it there. And you're just like, you know what? When I need a dish, I'll get one out of there. It's like storage.
0: Yeah, it's a hidden shelf.
3: 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K-Rock.

0: How good is that song? Talk to You by Another featuring 54 Ultra. You're on K-Rock, the drive home with Tim and Davo. And Tim is away, so you got a bit of Davo for the drive home. We're still plenty more coming up. On the other side of this, we've got your chance to get into the draw to get along to the Hawks versus Lions this Saturday at the MCG prelim final. I mean, stakes are high and you could be getting in the running to win a double pass. We're giving away that tomorrow afternoon, but tune in 20 minutes time to get yourself in the draw. But look, coming up next, all the latest in local news, plus plenty more. 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
1: 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If it's happening around Geelong in the Surf Coast, you'll hear about it here. 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
3: 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At church this Friday night, Benjamin Stewart of Slowly Slowly headlines a show that was postponed from last weekend. 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At the Barwon Club Hotel, Friday night they have the 3220 sessions including Boogie Riverside, Goodwood and Shark Jaw. And then Drencher Festival is on this Saturday, which is always huge. And at the Geelong City Market this Saturday morning, Lily Williams from 9am and Fatta from 11:30. Have a great one.
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1: K-Rock traffic.
2: We've got the Princess Highway Apache in both directions through Norlane at Cario, also slowing southbound approaching Ryrie Street. Geelong Ring Road is moving nicely in both directions. Otherwise, if you're coming out of Melbourne, the Westgate Freeway slowing onto the Princess Freeway. Once you get past Point Cook Road, a great run back into Geelong. 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Excludes IGA local grocer. More traffic for the drive home. Keep it K-Rock.
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25: Mostly fine tonight, a mostly sunny one tomorrow in 22. Broadcasting on Wadawurrung Country. Hi, I'm Rebecca McDonald. Two CFMEU officials, including a St Albans Park man, have been charged as part of a police investigation into an alleged data breach. Detectives executed a search warrant this morning, arresting a 37-year-old man. He's since been charged with distributing an intimate image and bailed to face court in January. A young woman's recovering after being stabbed during a brawl in Melbourne's West. Police were called to Deer Park last night, finding an 18-year-old with several stab wounds. Detective Acting Sergeant Ali Sami says it could have been worse.
26: It's outrageous that youths are out there wielding these knives, stabbing people. It only takes a millimetre and we're talking about a homicide. So we're very lucky in this case. We're not having that conversation. The victim is in hospital recovering, receiving treatment and speaking with us.
25: Labor's revealed changes to the migration system. It includes international students being restricted from hopping between visas and bringing family members to Australia. Minister Tony Burke says it'll also strengthen compliance measures, forcing people without a valid visa to leave the country. Geelong's new Women's and Children's Hospital is on track to finish in 2028. The Myer Street maternity entrance has reopened with the structure of a specialist clinic building now complete, with attention turning to the fit-out. A fur seal on the Mornington Peninsula has died after becoming infected with bird flu. It comes after a fox in Torquay was found to have the H5 strain, while it's believed a dolphin found washed up in Lawn was suspected of the flu. And two seals found dead in Cario Bay last month were tested for the strain. And Madonna is set to open the MTV Video Music Awards with her first live performance at the show in decades. She last performed at the awards in 2003 with Britney Spears and Christina Aguilera.
0: Bowen Timber, family owned and operated, Breakwater and Drysdale.
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25: Geelong says he's excited Toby Green wants to join the club. The Giants skipper has told GWS he wants to move back to Victoria for family reasons with a view to join the Cats. He can join Geelong when free agency opens next month. Geelong's Ollie Peake says he's been on a steep learning curve after making his international debut earlier this year. He pulled on the green and gold against Pakistan back in May and says he's learning a lot about the game.
27: All batting's about is problem solving, so trying to get into positions that you think's going to best suit the way you want to score and the way you want to play, and thinking about risk versus reward and how you're going to score. I think that's a constant throughout all cricket, but yeah, everything's probably sped up a bit, international cricket.
25: Australia takes on Zimbabwe tomorrow in the second one dayer.
0: Rex Corral Skoda, your surprising source of hybrid motoring.
24: K-Rock weather.
25: Mostly fine tonight. Tomorrow mostly sunny in 22. Saturday's looking sunny in 23. Right now it's 15 and you're up to date with Tim and Davo for your drive home.
0: Get along to the Ponds for a great night out with friends. 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
3: It's the drive home with Tim and Davo. No Tim, but happy Friday Eve, my friends. Yes, the weekend is just around the corner. I can feel it. I can sense it. It is so, so close. And I hope you guys are having an absolute ripper Friday Eve. Of course, not to be confused for a Friday, it is a Thursday. But hey, we're having a lot of fun in here. Like I said, Tim is away. Hopefully we'll have him back in here tomorrow. But in the meantime, we've got more music for your drive home. Still so many opportunities to win some prizes. Like in the next 20 minutes, I'm giving you the chance to get in the running for a double pass to Hawks vs Lions this Saturday at the G. How good is that? Footy finals is here, baby. And speaking of footy, of course, Toby Green has given Geelong Cats the nod. It looks like he's making his way to G-Town in 2027. Hopefully we'll have Kingy from K-Rock Footy on very, very soon to have a chat about that a little bit more in detail. But let's not dilly-dally, ladies and gentlemen. Let's rip in right now. More music for your drive home. I really love this one. It's Sunny Federa. Let Me Be In Your Arms. Turn it up. You're on K-Rock. Baby.

0: Absolutely loving that one. Sunny Federa featuring Libyanka. Let me be in your arms. You're on K-Rock, the drive home with Tim and Davo. Tim is away, so let's take a listen back to some of our favourite moments. This is ridiculous, but so good.
1: And I got into a bit of an argument with somebody with, that we worked work with. Not worked with. It's not like you get into
0: You got them
1: a,
0: fired.
1: Yeah, that's not the reputation I have here at the radio station. But got into a bit of an argument with Danny, who like helps run the sales team here at the radio station. And it all had to do with something that's like very important in, I think, a lot of workplaces, the preferred apple that you eat if you're having a bit of fruit.
0: Yes, and we did see that she alarmingly had an apple in her hand that was a bright colour green.
1: Yeah, she had a Granny Smith apple. And I said to her, I was like, oh, I didn't know you were a Granny Smith apple kind of girl. Like, that's really interesting. And she was like, don't you even start. We've had this argument before, Tim. You don't remember. You blah, blah, blah, blah, blah. And I was like, well, I'm sorry.
0: Yeah.
1: I still feel the same regardless of my terrible memory. Mm-hmm. That's crazy that that's your go-to apple because – and then it, I was noticing a lot of people were arcing up. People really care about their favourite type of apple, and I feel like I do as well.
0: Yeah, I mean, you were very upset about the green apple situation, but so was Danny. She had you by the scruff of the neck and she was saying,
1: me up against
0: leave
1: the
0: me
1: wall,
0: alone.
1: My little legs dangling down.
0: No, I mean, I think green apples are an interesting choice as your go-to, just munging on an apple with your hand. You know,
1: great
0: like
1: time.
0: Yeah, just it's so sour. It's usually great for cooking, but not so great, I think, just while taking a bite.
1: What is your apple of choice?
0: Well, Tim, I quite like myself a pink lady.
1: That's to me seems like the most popular. Like when you go to the supermarket, that's the most common one. Does that mean we're like the basic,
0: apple
1: eaters?
0: Yeah, we are basic. I also don't mind, I don't know if they're in Victoria, Golden Delicious or something.
1: There's Golden Delicious, but then again, they like remind me of Granny Smith's. So the most common apples in Victoria, Pink Lady, Granny Smith, Golden Delicious, Red Delicious, Royal Galar, Jazz, Kansy and Fuji. Now, there's been a lot of love for the Jazz apple lately, and I did dabble. I dabbled in a bit of Jazz. But I have returned to my favourite Pink Lady. Yeah. And yeah, when we, like my wife and I do the shops, I will, if it's apples are on the list, it is nothing like. Nothing other than Pink Lady.
0: Yeah, we like the girls. We like the girls.
1: I want five girls in the fruit bowl by the end of the day. Get it sorted. And I thought, clearly there's a passion point here. 52232955. This might be the most engaging radio you'll ever hear in your life. What's the best apple? What's your preferred? Oh, sorry, here we go. What's your best apple? I guess the apple
0: could turn yellow or green. Good.
1: Yeah, there we go. Nice.
0: That's commercial radio, baby.
1: 52232955. And we'll allow you the space to, because I know there is definitely elements where you could call up and say, my favourite is Red Delicious. And Dave and I, there's not a world where we're just like, what do you mean?
0: No.
1: That's wrong.
0: We want to hear your apple passion.
1: We want to hear it. 52232955. What's your preferred apple?
0: Can I just say an apple that I dislike more than the Granny Smith is the Red Delicious. Powdery, hideous.
1: Yeah, couldn't agree more. A lot of people want to chat about apples. Athena in Grovedale, what is your preferred apple, also known as your apple of choice?
2: A Pink Lady for sure.
0: Oh, nice. You're one of the girls.
2: Yeah, well, my partner, Azza, will buy them in Aldi in a box packaged and I won't eat them. I have to buy them individually because I stand there and feel each one.
0: Correct.
2: It can't have a bruise or a spot or a mark on it. And he's like, will you bloody hurry up? They're apples. But that's how fussy I am.
1: It's more than apples.
2: It's got that crunch and sweetness. Mm. As for the green ones, I only have them if I'm making an apple strudel.
0: That's right.
2: I won't bite into them.
0: Yeah, get it, girl.
2: I'm baking apple, eating apple.
0: Everything you're saying, we are absolutely picking up, my friend. Gorgeous,
1: for you,
0: gorgeous,
1: Athena.
0: Gorgeous.
1: Thank you so, so much. Nick in Leopold, another passionate person. What is your apple of choice, Nick?
3: Very passionate. I like a lady, but not the lady you guys like. I'm with the Granny Smith as well.
0: Oh, you're into the grannies.
1: No. What is it about the Granny Smith? Because like
0: the grannies, I'd like to call them
1: the grannies. What about the grannies? So like they're great for cooking, but like as a standard, like you just taking a bite out of it and, like, you get enjoyment from that?
3: First of all, grow up. You don't take bites out of apples. You cut them up into little slices and you eat them that way.
1: Oh, okay.
3: And if you want a sweet apple, just have a lolly. You want a little sour, bit of rind, you like that tough green skin. That's what I like to get into.
0: Tough green skin as well.
1: Okay.
0: Yeah, righto. Yeah.
1: See, Nick, the issue is you sound like you're in your 20s, but you also sound like you're in your 60s at the same time. Like, this is, there's a bit of confliction going on there.
3: Just because I'm in my 20s doesn't mean I can't like a granny.
0: Yeah, all ages can like a granny.
4: 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New York City.

0: Avo, no Tim. And I'm a little out of breath, if I'm honest. I had that cranked nice and loud here in the studio, and I hope you enjoyed it as much as I did. A more music drive home for you today. But while Tim's away, we cannot muck around. We've got prizes to get you in the running for, like right now.
1: K-Rock's prize time.
0: That's right. This time tomorrow, we're giving away a double pass to the Hawks versus Lions game this Saturday at the G. And if you want to be in the running for it, give me a call right now on 52-232-955. That's right. This Saturday, prelim final at the G. Will it be Hawks? Will it be the Lions? Who knows? All we know, it's going to be a massive clash, and we want to get you there. Like I said, this time tomorrow, we're giving it away. But get yourself in the draw right now on 52-232-955. How good is this? Footy finals is here. Let's rip into a little more music right now. You're on K-Rock.

0: BB Rexha and Faithless there with New Religion. You're on K-Rock, the drive home with Tim and Davo. No Tim, but we're here thanks to the Ponds. Get along to the Ponds for a great night out with friends. And while Tim's away, we're taking a listen back to some of the cute little chats we've had over the last few weeks. Here's another.
1: I think I've spoken about it a couple of times, but I moved into a new rental, my wife and our son, little family. We've moved a little bit closer to Geelong because, you know, I work here in the radio station. We were living in Armstrong Creek. I'm still a Creeker. Creeker till the day I die. Mm-hmm. Still go there pretty much every other day. So the creek still running in my heart.
0: Yeah,
1: you know?
0: Lives on.
1: But moved to East Geelong, and East Geelong, older suburb, beautiful, older houses. I love it. There's something about our new rental that only excites men.
0: Okay.
1: I've talked to you about this multiple times to try and see if I, because initially you weren't excited, and I brought it up a couple of times, but just to say, I'm like, oh, maybe you'll buy it. Because again, every male I've said this to, immediately on board. Every female, they're like, okay, sure.
0: So when you've said this to me, have I given you much or?
1: No.
0: Okay, great.
1: And I can eliminate, this is not the big shed out the back.
0: I was going to say, because I really love a big shed. I had one in my house in Adelaide, and let me tell you, I had a hangout there. I had the couch. I had the whole of course I did.
1: Yeah. You had a Davo cave.
0: Yeah, I did have a Davo cave.
1: A cave-o. and despite your repeated requests to move into my shed?
0: I really would like to. It would save me some rent, and I think it'd just be great. I have extra hand around the house.
1: But what can you do?
0: Heaps. I'm great entertainment, man. You'd have a great time with me there. I'll look after your kid.
1: I've got KO. I don't need entertainment.
0: I'll be a keeper of the shed. You know, it'll be great.
1: Okay. Well.
0: And of course, you know, you're so needy, so it'd be nice for you to just have us there.
1: Okay. The thing that I have that only excites men and doesn't seem to interest women generally is rear lane access.
0: Oh. Oh, yeah, your lane.
1: I have a lane out the back of my house. So we don't have a driveway at the front. It's just literally the street, the fence, the house. There's a few little steps up and then you're in the house. Tiny little front yard. But like we have a rear lane access. And every time I like in particular, like if I'm hanging out and there's like a couple there, like a male female couple, I'll go, oh, yeah, we've moved in this new place. It's got like rear laneway access. And so the girl or the female will go, oh, yeah. At the same time, the guy will go, what? And, like, why? Because when we moved, like, when we were looking at renting it and we applied, my wife's like, oh, you really seem to like it. And my thing was like, we have rear lane access into the big shed. It's like a secret little tunnel.
0: Yeah,
1: that's
0: okay.
1: What it feels like.
0: That's what I was going to say. What is it about it? Because I do kind of get around this because my childhood friend had a one of the lanes next to her house, and I remember thinking riding your bike up and down there felt like a whole new place.
1: Because like on a street, like anyone can drive on a street. If you live on the street, if you don't live on the street, you can drive on that street, right? Because like it might be the road you need to use to get to where you need to go.
0: Mm-hmm.
1: But there's like, I think there's like 20 different laneways in East Geelong and across Geelong and West Geelong and all this stuff. But like only the people that back onto the laneway are in the laneway. Mm-hmm. So it's like this club and there's probably like 20 of us on my side, 20 of us on the other side. And it's the most, it's like way better than street interaction.
0: Yeah.
1: When you're waving at someone walking past. Because like if someone's walking past, you don't know if they live on your street. If someone's walking in your laneway, you're like, you're my laneway buddy. You're part of the gang.
0: It's exclusive, I guess, exclusivity. Is it also, does it make you feel like it's a bit of a moat heading into your kingdom? Is it that sort of vibe? Is it like, this is my domain?
1: I feel like I'm James Bond and I've got a car that turns into a boat and I go under it under a tunnel and then the wheels turn and I get to, and that's what it makes me feel like. It feels like a moat. It feels like a secret tunnel. It makes me feel special.
0: Do you think if I had a laneway, it'd be easier for me to like go fishing for a fella? Like, is that sort of...
1: You would meet the perfect man in the lane. Well, take that. That's
0: funny.
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3: Good afternoon. We've got Shannon Avenue in Newtown slowing southbound at Aberdeen Street. Also, La Trobe Terrace is slowing southbound approaching Briary Street. Colac Road, Warn Ponds, a little busy both ways at Pioneer Road. If you're coming out of Melbourne, the Westgate Freeway slowing onto the Princes Freeway. Once you get past Point Cook Road, a great run back into Geelong. These holidays, the police will be using every tool they have to keep the roads safe. But if you decide to speed, how your holiday ends is your choice. More traffic for the drive home. 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
2: 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If it looks like Hawthorn and smells like Hawthorn, it's probably Box Hill Hawks in the brown and gold. They'll run into a Cats team which has dominated the VFL all season and has its sights set on the Premiership Cup.
4: 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Can he break the tackle? He does. Handballs to Holmes. Down to Jai Clark round the corner. Can he kick a goal?
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2: I love reality TV.
0: Yeah, look, if you were a fan of this song...
3: Whoa.

Yeah, that's right. If you're a Paramore fan, then I have some exciting potential, alleged news for you. There is some big potential that the lead singer of Paramore, Hayley Williams, could be making her way to Australia for a bit of a tour. Now, look, up the highway at the Forum, they put a bit of a teaser on its marquee saying, "But I'm so small, I can't compare," which is a lyric from Hayley Williams' solo song, Dead Horse. I'm

Look, it's not Paramore, but Hayley Williams is the voice, is the backbone of that incredible band. And I have a feeling she's going to be making her way to Australia. It looks like Sydney has also been doing some mysterious Hayley Williams sort of teaser trailer stuff. And look, there was some potential that she could be coming along to Laneway Festival as well. So if you are a Paramore fan, if you're an elder emo, if you're someone who loves Hayley Williams as much as me, well, mate, strap yourself in because we could be getting some huge news very, very soon. Look, if you want to see that trending story and everything else, check it out at krock.com.au.

0: Yeah, we're loving that one right now. Ain't in LA on K-Rock. The Drive Home with Tim and Davo. No Tim today, but happy Friday Eve. Yes, tomorrow, hopefully the whole gang will be back in the studio for plenty more Riff Raff. But in the meantime, enjoy this throwback. Yeah, look, I was off last week. As we know, I was a bit unwell and I spent my week literally looking at the ceiling or the TV. It was a very, very boring week.
1: And there's only so much TV and sitting and lying down you can do before your body goes, I'm over this, you know. I don't want to do this anymore. I know I'm unwell, but we've got to do something else.
0: Or when the demons fly in, you know what I mean? Like, you've got to be so careful.
1: You've got a massive net as well to catch all those demons.
0: Yeah, so it was a bit of a week of watching a lot of movies, a lot of TV shows. Like I said, I watched a bit of Austin Powers.
1: Any hidden gems that you want to tell everyone about?
0: Not really. I didn't really watch. I sort of watched a bunch of new stuff, which was great. I was using a bit of AI to find me some great movies to watch because, you know, you get exhausted by scrolling through, trying to choose blah, blah, blah, shortlisting and whatever. So
1: smart.
0: Yeah, it was good. And I noticed that I was doing something in almost any new movie that I was watching. It'd probably get through maybe three quarters of the movie. And, of course, I only have a quarter left. You're going to hate this.
1: I think I already know what it is.
0: I have a quarter left of the movie, right? And instead of just waiting, because obviously I'm about to see what happens, I had to Google the ending.
1: I don't understand people that do this. Now, I love my wife.
0: Yeah.
1: But she does this for every TV show and movie we're watching. Yeah. She's like, I want to know. I want to know the thing. I want to know the answer. I want to know the outcome. I want to know if they live. I want to know if they die. I want to know if they're saved. I want to know what happens. I go, well, we'll find it. No. We'll find out in an hour and 10 minutes the episode's done. I just, honestly, Davo, I'm not upset. I'm disappointed.
0: I knew you'd hate this.
1: You're so impatient. You young kids. You're so impatient. You can't just wait to find out what happens.
0: I don't.
1: It's fine to not know things.
0: No, it's not. I like to know. I like to be comforted in knowing that something's going to happen at the end and I'm prepared for it all the way through.
1: Oh, my God.
0: And I certainly.
1: It's the saddest thing I've ever heard.
0: I found it even with watching this stupid TV series, My Life with the Walter Boys on Netflix. Oh, awful. And within two episodes, I needed to know, will the dad be okay?
1: So you're like, it's like a 10-episode season and you're like episode two, you're like, I need to know the outcome of this entire series.
0: Of course. You know, the only series I didn't do that for was The Summer I Turned Pretty. And let me tell you, that was the, like, I was busting at the seams wanting to know.
1: I think that's crap. And like you're ruining things for yourself.
0: No, I'm not. I enjoy it more.
1: And now I understand when you say, it's me versus me. Yeah, because you're an asshole.
0: Like, okay, so just so you know, like even when we did Will It Float here in the studio and you were gone, I had to check. I wanted to know whether it would float or not beforehand. Annoying. So then I was prepared for it. I like to know the outcome for my little anxious heart.
1: Have you done the test?
0: What test? Coolest girl in the world test? Yeah, I have. And I nailed it.
1: Okay. I hate it.
0: I know.
1: And I think most people don't do it, except for some reason, the most important women in my life. 522-322-9955. Do you do it?
0: Do you do this?
1: Do you do this? And why do you do this? Well, why do you do this?
0: Do you check out the ending of a film or TV series before you get there? Are you like me? Are you doing this too?
1: So, like, for example, like, you love the footy, right? You love the Cats games. The highs and the lows. Oh, they're behind. Oh, they're ahead. And, like, literally, the smug look on your face when the Cats are, like, five goals up is, like, crazy, right? If I could tell you, before the game starts, you could just text a magic number and it will tell you the result of the game and you didn't have to watch it and go through the highs and lows and it will tell you the score ahead of the game. Would you text that number?
0: It's different. It's different with football when you know that, all right?
1: I'm crazy.
0: Footy's so fast moving as well. It's just so different. I don't think I'd want to know the outcome, although I probably did on Saturday in that first quarter. I was like, please tell me they get back, please.
1: Okay, this is what I mean. It's impatience. Yep. It's impatience. Okay. It's control. Tony and Cario. Is this normal? Should we get a medically treated? What are we doing with this, Tony?
2: So I do have a habit when it comes to TV series, especially like your thrillers of the whodunit type thing. When they start to go, you get midway through to the final season, they start to do flashback after flashback after flashback to try and drag out the last series. I'll Google to find out if I was right or not.
0: Yeah.
2: Before putting myself through all the flashbacks.
1: That's the best part of a whodunit, because I love thinking I know who it is and at the end it's not them. Or if I do think it is them and it is them, you go, oh, my God, I figured it out, Tony.
2: Yeah, but when they drag it out with four episodes of nonstop flashbacks showing you stuff that you've already realised happened, it's just, it's frustrating.
0: Yeah, it is frustrating. But also, like, when you do find out the answer, does it take away from the watching the rest of the series for you?
2: Nah, definitely not.
0: Nah, neither.
2: Definitely not.
0: Well, I think it's nice knowing.
1: It changes everything because it takes away all those feelings, those emotions that you wanted to feel or you didn't know you were going to feel, because you go, oh, well, I know Roger did it, so now I'm looking out for shifty Roger doing stuff. You know?
2: Yeah, but then when you watch it and you're watching Roger, for example, and you sit there and you go, oh, no, they hit that one well. Oh, no, they've made him look like a nice guy here when really he's not.
1: No.
0: Yeah, it's a good way to watch it. I mean, I told you I did this one time with a movie called One Day and it destroyed me. And I just, I can't do it again.
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0: Yeah, we love that one. Temper City with Self-Aware on K-Rock. The drive home with Tim and Davo. But it's just about that time. I jump on out of here.
1: Good time.
2: All right.
1: Adios.
0: If that's a show, we've had it. Mate, Friday Eve, the weekend is so, so close. And hopefully my mate Tim will be back here in the studio tomorrow afternoon because, guys, tomorrow could be my last day here at K-Rock. Legitimately, my contract runs out at 4 p.m. tomorrow. And am I staying? Am I going? All will be revealed tomorrow at 4 p.m. We'll have to see how much Tim can convince me before then. Wow, wow, wow. He's got some catching up to do. But look, like I said, I've got to jump on out of here. Make sure you tune in to Tom and Loggy from 6 a.m. tomorrow morning. And in the meantime, have yourself a gorgeous evening. And I'll catch you tomorrow from 3 p.m. Love yous.
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22: We've got Colac Road, Vaughan Ponds, a little busy both ways. At Pioneer Road, Latrobe Terrace is slowing southbound, approaching Briary Street. Geelong Ring Road, moving nicely in both directions. If you're coming out of Melbourne, the Westgate Freeway is slowing onto the Princes Freeway. 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
25: Mostly fine tonight, a mostly sunny one tomorrow in 22. Broadcasting on Wadawurrung Country, good evening, I'm Rebecca McDonald. A St Albans Park man has been arrested as part of a police investigation into an alleged data breach involving a former CFMEU member and sharing of personal info and photos. Police searched a home this morning, arresting a 37-year-old. He's since been charged with 5 counts of distributing an intimate image and has been bailed to face court in January. Labor's introducing a ballot for working holiday visas and restricting international students from switching courses. Home Affairs Minister Tony Burke has used a key speech to outline Labor's immigration policy, telling the National Press Club the government is committed to fixing the system.
26: If you want to come on a temporary basis to Australia, apply for a temporary visa. If you want to come to Australia permanently, apply for a permanent visa. And if you no longer have a valid visa, you should leave Australia. That's all it is.
25: It's believed a young woman stabbed during a brawl in Melbourne's West may have been involved in an online dispute which turned violent. Police found an injured 18-year-old with stab wounds in Deer Park last night. Investigators believe the victim and a friend had gone to the park to meet up with people known to them. The first hearing for the Royal Commission into corruption within Victoria's construction sector will be heard next week, but it's not clear who will pay the bills. Premier Ben Carroll says it hasn't been decided whether the government will pay legal costs for former MPs. Veterans are welcoming the federal government's decision to scrap its plan cap on allied health services. Former defence personnel rallied against the move, arguing it was unfair and wouldn't go enough to cover their health needs. Labor says it'll work with the veteran community on a new plan. And locals will be able to grab a piece of local history with Darren Lyons putting personal items up for auction. Lloyd's Auctions is holding the sale for the former Geelong mayor and paparazzo who's now living in Thailand.
20: Goddings, Geelong's Kubota dealer. 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
25: Geelong says it's excited Toby Green wants to join the club. The GWS skipper has told the Giants he wants to move back to Victoria for family reasons with a view to join the Cats. He can join the local club when the free agency opens next month. Aussie F1 fans will get to experience a sprint race for the first time as part of a bolstered race weekend in April. Manchester United has lost to Brighton 3-2 in the English League Cup, and Newcombe's Logan Wagner has claimed the BFNL's Les Ash medal.
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24: K-Rock weather.
25: mostly fine tonight. Tomorrow, mostly sunny, 1 and 22. Saturday's looking pretty good, sunny and 23. Right now, it's 13, and it's time for Tom and Loggy up late.
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1: There is something that's landed everywhere on the Ballerine and I'm not happy about it.
0: There's a time of year that I'm not happy, and it's usually sort of around that early December range when the Spotify Wrapped comes out.
1: Of course, yes. It always gets stuffed up.
0: Yeah, my results are always warped, and I do. I want them wrapped, not warped.
1: Very good.
0: Yes.
1: Very good. I also would love words that are not beneath wind, but we do play it each and every Thursday. So we'll do that again today as well.
0: Yep, we sure will. It is Tom and Loggy's Up Late edition. It's all thanks to Mimosa Homes. 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Let's kick it off this evening with One Direction. What makes you beautiful on K-Rock?

0: didn't get enough this morning? We've got you sorted with Tom and Lottie up late on K-Rock 955. 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
1: Kids, they ruin everything. Well, no, they don't. They make everything better.
2: Yeah.
1: But they can skew things, put it that way.
2: Okay.
1: It's like, tell me you're a dad without telling me you're a dad. That sort of vibe, right? And one of the things that they have consistently skewed for the last 7 years for me is my Spotify Wrapped.
2: Oh, yes, yes. You've mentioned this because you're very upset all the time that your Wrapped is ruined.
1: Well, I'm a stats guy, right?
2: Yeah.
1: We've said many times that if after we pass away, I think because you're pretty statsy.
2: Yeah, I want a full lift of stats as well. I thought that's an amazing concept.
1: Yeah, I've got eternity. Let's go through. Like, how many times did I, you know, hop on one leg? How many times did I hold hands with someone? How many people did I pee off? You know, all that stuff. Give me the stats. Anyway, so I get right into my Wrapped. I know a lot of people don't care about it, but I really enjoy it because I think it's a really interesting snapshot as to what I listened to that year. Spotify have had it set up. So if you have a family account, you get like six accounts, right? And in that, they assume that you'll be able to fit in having a kids account so that you can flick over to the kids account and then you can listen to, and that was their sort of way of solving it over the last few years anyway, right? But because we've got that, but we've given all the other accounts to siblings, we didn't have any room once they brought in the kids account. We're like, oh, God, well, I can't do that.
2: Yeah.
1: Right? So you take the hit, and the Wiggles are your number one artist. And, you know, Fruit Salad Yummy Yummy was the number one song year after year after year. Until now, they have finally come up with a way for us to play the kids' music, the ones that they want, the Skibbity Toilets and the Oya Oya Spinning Cats.
2: Crazy. I love the spinning cat. I can't dog you there.
1: Chicken Banana, all of that, right? But instead of the only other thing you could do is each individual song you can exclude from your taste profile, right?
2: Yeah.
1: So you go into it, you go into the settings, and then you can say, hey, don't include this in my algorithm, essentially.
2: Oh, okay. Yep, yep, yep.
1: And don't record this for my Wrapped at the end of the year.
2: Yeah, yeah.
1: Believe it or not, I'm that into it that I have done with
2: a
1: lot of.
2: Really? Well, that's time consuming.
1: Well, no, I don't do it on all of them, but it does get a bit much. But as of sort of yesterday into today, there is a button.
2: Oh, an updated button.
1: They brought out a button.
2: Okay. It's taken millions of dollars and millions of hours of work, I assume.
1: Absolutely.
2: Mm.
1: A one-tap setting toggle lets parents completely exclude kids and family tunes from their Spotify taste profile. But yeah.
2: I need more information because, for example, right, I love the soundtrack for Mulan. And so I listen to that. So what if you love... Just say, what if you hate Frozen, but you love The Jungle Book or something?
1: Well, you're on your mum's and dad's family account.
2: No,
1: kids
2: I'm not.
1: Account. You've got the kids' account, so that's to be expected. No, that is a fair point.
2: So
1: I
2: it's just a blanket button.
1: I don't have an answer for you, but
2: you'll have to get the button and come back to us.
1: I don't care.
2: Well, you do care.
1: Not about the Mulan gear. This means Road Trip Rescue, play the Wiggles and Bluey soundtrack on repeat without completely skewing your Discover Weekly playlists. Wrapped Redemption, kids' movie theme songs, and bedtime nursery rhymes won't hijack your top five artist list come December. So Mulan won't be in there, even if you did, right?
2: Or like the 24 hours of white noise.
1: Yeah, I don't know about that.
2: Yeah.
1: Because like I do that and then it comes up like my number one podcast for the year is like relaxation.
2: Relax. Yeah.
1: But it works retroactively as well. So you press the button and it'll do the whole year for you.
2: All right. Well, do some research for us. Tell us how easy it is.
1: Yeah.
2: Get the button.
1: Settings, content and display, flip the switch. I'm going to do it. I'm going to do it during these ads and then we will all be free. Well, I'll be free and you guys can follow along. We did it.
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1: What is the age where you start asking for your coffee extra, extra, extra hot?
2: Oh.
1: Because you and me get coffees every single day, yeah. And we just take it as it comes. I've never been with you before, even when we've sat at a cafe or whatever, and you've said extra, extra hot. But I've had plenty of coffees with my mother, and she is a, can I please have an extra, extra, extra, like a volcano hot? Mm. And I'm like, the devil's temperature. Do you know what I mean? Like,
2: that's how hot. That's how I ask for spicy food.
1: Okay, yeah, that's very good. But coffees, it seems to be like spicy food you can start liking when you're younger.
2: Yeah,
1: do you know what I mean?
2: Yeah.
1: Hot, hot, hot coffees seems to be, I'm going to say around 60s.
2: Yeah, that makes sense.
1: But do you think, is there anyone that you know that's like in their maybe 30s or 40s or 50s who is like, I want my extra, extra, extra hot coffee?
2: No, I've never ever, never not once. It's always been sort of our parents' generation.
1: Mm, so you think it's APA age?
2: Yes.
1: Anyone that can apply for APA?
2: Well, that's like 50. I'm pretty close to that.
1: Yeah, I know.
2: Like I'm like 5.5 years away from being able to move into one of these sort of assisted living.
1: Yes, exactly.
2: Which is very exciting.
1: It is very exciting. I feel like then one day, maybe it's like bird watching. You know how one day you just, you're 30 years old and then you wait and you're like, wow, that's a really cool bird. I might just kind of do a bit of research on that. And all of a sudden you're into birds. Yeah. Same thing. Maybe you're into really, really, really hot coffee at a certain age.
2: Yeah. So I think you're onto something. I think there is. I think there's a tipping point. Just quickly, I don't think everyone is aware of this because I ask for an extra shot sometimes in my coffee, and I swear at least twice that I've said extra shot, and they've heard extra hot.
1: Extra hot.
2: And so I've just got a really hot, quite weak coffee.
1: Oh.
2: Devastating.
1: So you're going to have to do like finger guns or something.
2: Mm.
1: Can I have an extra shot instead of hot? Ah. Sizzler.
2: Someone's called through on a private number. Is this Annie? Good morning.
3: It is Tom. How are you?
2: Yeah, hi, good, mate.
1: Annie.
2: You're live on the air. What do you want to weigh in with this extra hot arrangement?
3: Well, the extra hot burns the coffee and then it tastes like crap.
2: Yeah,
1: I know, but this is what some people want. And baristas, they're so trained that they know how to get it so hot before it's burnt. Do you know what I mean? Like that's their job.
3: No. No, no, no, no, no. They don't.
1: Oh,
3: they don't. I've had extra hot, thinking that would help me sustain the coffee a bit longer.
1: Yeah,
3: and it's tasted like crap.
1: I think you need to get out there to some other coffee shops, Annie.
2: I think.
3: Yeah. No. The coffee shop I go to is the best. And I went back and I said, don't make it extra hot anymore because it burns the coffee. And they go, we know that.
2: Yeah.
3: You don't understand why people ask for that.
2: We've been trying to tell you.
3: That's good. So,
2: yeah.
3: Here we go.
2: No, all right. Well, very, very good point. Thank you for that, Annie. I think you need to say baristas know how far to push it. I don't think they even know without me asking for how hot. So quite often you'll go in somewhere and you'll be like, well, this is clearly burnt. And it's cold. How is it burnt and cold and cost me $7? I don't understand.
1: You're hurt. That really triggered you.
2: Sorry about that.
1: No, that's all right.
0: Tom and Loggy in the evening. Just go with it. On K-Rock 955. On a train.

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2: We've got Latrobe Terrace slowing southbound, approaching Ryrie Street, Colac Road, Warn Ponds, a little patchy both ways at Pioneer Road, Geelong Ring Road moving nicely in both directions. If you're coming out of Melbourne, the Westgate Freeway slowing onto the Princes Freeway. 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
0: Geelong in the Bellarine is home to some of the best local footy in the country. And we've got the best local coverage to get you into the action. All roads lead to Greenta Reserve for a mouth-watering Bellarine Grand Final matchup between Torquay and Queenscliff. The Tigers are chasing their third premiership in 4 years. And will start favourites after winning the second semi-final.
3: Oh, big fly! U-tree takes a Hamlin hanger! Got over the top of Mew Hor and took a Jaffa.
0: However, the Cooters will be buoyed by their preliminary final victory as they look to end a 13-year flag drought.
3: Darren off a step, open goal square, goal! And Shay Darren has put his first on the board.
0: Will the Premiership Cup be heading down the Surf Coast or returning to the Borough? It's the BFNL Grand Final with help from Blood Toyota and Dow. 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

0: didn't get enough this morning? We've got you sorted with Tom and Lockie up late on K-Rock 955. 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
1: Thought I was going crazy on the Ballerine because every time we take Wombi for a bit of a walk, either down the river, we go to the dog park there in Kingston Park, it's just Mozzie Central. I don't know what it's like in Lara at the moment, but it's hectic. And I'm like, is this normal? Like, I was yesterday bitten on the face like 7 times and I had a beanie, I was fully covered, and I was just like, what the hell's going on?
2: My girls are both covered in Mozzie bites.
1: Right. And so in the paper today, they've got a quote from this professor, associate professor of zoology, Philip Bunn, which I didn't know zoology included mosquitoes.
2: Oh, it's Jane's brother.
1: Jane's brother?
2: Jane Bunn?
1: No, Philip Barton, I said.
2: Oh, I thought you said Philip Bunn.
1: No, Philip Barton. Deakin University he's from, and he's like, yeah, there's a bit going on. Paraphrasing there. Mosquitoes lay eggs that hatch in as little as 5 to 10 days, and each female can lay over 100 eggs. Good for her. So we can get very rapid increase in numbers.
2: Yeah.
1: Also, it's Ocean Grove. Right? It's Barwon Heads and clearly everywhere else amongst the region. And I'm like, this doesn't feel right because it's cold and, you know, I'm fully covered and there's mosquitoes. And apparently he said there's nothing unusual about this right now, but you have to watch out for the Ross River virus.
2: Mm.
1: So just be careful as well, you know, because you can get some mosquito-borne illnesses if you do get bit. And I'm like, well, hopefully not, because once again, 7 times on the face.
2: Yeah. And it happens real fast and you don't really, it's out of control at the moment.
1: And I'm one of those people that the mosquitoes love. And that's great. I feel very privileged to be one of the chosen ones. But when they get me,

0: And it blows up as well. So that's quite fun. Apparently people are saying just wear long, loose-fitting, light-covered clothing and avoid outdoor activities at dawn and dusk. Sounds more like vampires to me, but it also works well for mosquitoes. Yeah. So keep that in mind. We're not going crazy. They're bloody everywhere at the moment.
1: Tom and Lockie, up late. 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
1: Let's do it.

0: And
1: stupidest, funnest game we could possibly play is when you substitute a word from a song or something that's, you know, at the moment it's getting around, topical, could be a movie or whatever it is. You substitute one word for a piece of flatulence and I then have to guess what is the word beneath the wind.
2: Yep.
1: Best out of three arrangement.
2: That's right. You get all three. It's the clean wipe. And, yeah, so far you are very good at this game.
1: Thank you. You're very good at making it.
2: Thank you.
1: And it's actually hilarious. So I look forward to just laughing until my face hurts again.
2: So this one's topical, but it's also a song because this week we found out. You ready for question number one?
1: Yes.
2: I'm just going to launch straight in. This week we found out that The Fray are coming back to Australia.
1: Yeah.
2: Coming to Torquay Common in February. And in fact, we're going to have the guy from The Fray on the show tomorrow morning.
1: Mm.
2: But tell me what word we're looking for here.

0: You know where this is going now?
1: Oh, no. It's going to be lengthy.
0: It's all right. It's only another 40 seconds.
1: Are we going to tell Joe King that we played this game when we chatted?
0: I reckon.

0: one. I forgot about that one. Oh, that is terrible.
1: That was a very involved one.
0: It was very involved, and I really appreciated you doing it. The word is you.
1: Let's find out. Well done, mate. Started strong. Thank we you. Started strong. Okay. Oh, word beneath my wind. Question number two. Topical, this one.
0: Yeah.
1: Tell me what word we're looking for here.
2: Joanna Wittrich was competing in the global exercise race here in Beijing when she suffered a bout of fecal incontinence, which can occur during high-octane physical exertion.
3: Video posted all over Chinese social media shows the Aussie competitor, who's a world champion, continuing with the rest of the race while visibly soiled.
0: Oh, I hate this story this week. I'm going to say Hyrox.
2: Joanna Wittrich was competing in the global exercise race Hyrox.
0: Yes. Hey,
1: there you go. Well done.
0: A happy ending to that story, finally.
1: Mate, it was built for this game.
0: It was. I can't blame you. It was right there.
1: All right, another topical one, but this is movie related, and also just for people listening in their cars and stuff, there is a bit of machine gun in here, okay?
0: Okay, all right.
1: So just FYI, don't be surprised when a machine gun goes off. But it's in context,
0: okay.
1: And it's pretty iconic.
4: Guys, I'm eating junk and watching rubbish. Yeah. Better come out and stop me.
5: He'll call you when he gets out.
0: This is my favourite part.
5: Hey, I tell you what I'm going to give you, snakes. I'm going to give you, to the count of 10, to get your ugly, yellow, no good keister off my property before I pump your guts full of lead. All right, Johnny, I'm sorry. I'm going. 1, 2, 10.
1: I was going to do the gun as the fart, but I couldn't get him laughing.
0: Too much.
5: Keep the change.
0: Ending. Oh my god, it's filthy animal.
5: Keep the change, you filthy animal.
1: Yeah.
0: Topical, of course, because Macaulay Culkin is coming to Melbourne for a live Home Alone in November.
1: I have done Home Alone before, but I did the Wet Bandit, so that's a different part of the movie. And also, apologies to the I love a bit of immediate feedback.
0: Yeah.
1: During that game, I got messaged to say that I ruined the Frey song, so I'm sorry.
0: Oh, sorry.
1: Sorry about that. We'll do it again next week.

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1: Face is so still.
2: Why is that mannequin on the giant drop?
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1: 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They've been on 12 months maternity leave, and she was like, hey, I'm going to hang up the headphones. We're going to miss her. But it does leave a co-host-sized hole.
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1: 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Why haven't you signed that contract, Davo?
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1: There we go.
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1: Because it's not super expensive if you're only parking there for a couple of hours. Now, when I come back, if you're coming out of Westfield, you're going through the same machines.
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1: So you roll up and then it reads your number plate. And it's like, yep, you've paid. 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
1: 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Inappropriate.
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1: Yeah, why are you winking at me? Do you know something I don't know? Give me a normal smiling face, a little yellow smiley face.
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1: Yeah.
2: Winking face.
1: Yeah. Too much, guys?
2: Let's see what they say.
1: Too forward. 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
2: 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Joel from Bowen Heads.
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1: 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If it looks like Hawthorn and smells like Hawthorn, it's probably Box Hill Hawks in the brown and gold. They'll run into a Cats team which has dominated the VFL all season and has its sights set on the Premiership Cup.
2: Long ball, Clark wins back to the Cats, couldn't mark, gets out the back to Cameron. Can he break the tackle? He does. Handballs to Holmes. Now to Jai Clark round the corner. Can he kick a goal?
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0: Geelong and the Bellarine is home to some of the best local footy in the country. And we've got the best local coverage to get you into the action. All roads lead to Greenta Reserve for a mouthwatering Bellarine Grand Final matchup between Torquay and Queenscliff. The Tigers are chasing their third premiership in 4 years. And will start favourites after winning the second semi-final.
1: Oh, big fly, Utrecht takes a Hamlin hanger. Got over the top of Muir and took a Jaffa.
0: However, the Cooters will be buoyed by their preliminary final victory as they look to end a 13-year flag drought.
2: Darren off a step, open goal square, goal! And Shay Darren has put his first on the board.
0: Will the premiership cup be heading down the Surf Coast or returning to the borough? It's the BFNL Grand Final with help from Blood Toyota and Dow. Live from 1 p.m. this Saturday, Tom King, Jason Doherty, Matt Dowling and Jane Birch bring you all the excitement for the best of Arwen season 2026. 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
0: And my friend, he's been dabbling a little bit in Botox lately. Look, to be honest, he went all out.
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0: And good for him. Got that done about a week ago. He went on a couple of rides with the Botox. Now,
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0: 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But the problem was, Tim, is that he got a couple of photos on the rides and he is completely expressionless.
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0: His face is so still.
1: Why is that mannequin on the giant drop?
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0: No one's hitting the G like that. 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
0: Kim in Bell Post Hill, is it spag bowl or spag bog?
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0: Zach in Warren Ponds.
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0: Tamara in Hamlin Heights. 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
4: 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I'm a Dago.
0: Oh, no. This is a family member. 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
11: 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You're just like

0: elephants and their revenge. There was an elephant named Derby who held a grudge for 14 years because the elephant's parents were killed. And then 14 years later, this guy was tracked down by the elephant and killed.
1: Like Batman.
0: They are Batman. Like
1: Elephant Man.
0: They are Batman.
1: No, that's a different movie.
0: They have like, it's amazing.
1: They need to have like a department of the police over there that is just elephants.
0: Well, yeah, 100%. They're solving crimes.
1: Elephant detective. Tusk Tuskerson.
0: Oh! Standing ovation. That was amazing.
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1: Jess, who I've done the show with here in Geelong for, since 2022. They've been on 12 months maternity leave, and she was like, hey, I'm going to hang up the headphones. We're going to miss her. But it does leave a co-host-sized hole.
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1: If it looks like Hawthorn and smells like Hawthorn, it's probably Box Hill Hawks in the brown and gold.
0: They'll run into a Cats team which has dominated the VFL all season
1: and has its sights set on the Premiership Cup.
2: Long ball, Clark flicks back to the Cats, couldn't mark, gets out the back to Cameron. Can he break the tackle? He does. Handballs to Holmes. Down to Jai Clark round the corner. Can he kick a goal? He does.
1: This Sunday afternoon, Tom King, Ben Casanelia, Matt Dowling and Jason Towie bring you K-Rock Football, live from Icon Park. 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

0: Geelong and the Bellarine is home to some of the best local footy in the country. And we've got the best local coverage to get you into the action. All roads lead to Greenta Reserve for a mouth-watering Bellarine Grand Final matchup between Torquay and Queenscliff. The Tigers are chasing their third premiership in 4 years. And will start favourites after winning the second semi-final.
1: Before U-Tree takes a Hamlin hanger, got over the top of Muir and took a chaffer.
0: However, the Cooters will be buoyed by their preliminary final victory as they look to end a 13-year flag drought.
2: Darren off a step, open goal square, goal! And Shay Darren has put his first on the board.
0: Will the Premiership Cup be heading down the Surf Coast or returning to the Borough? It's the BFNL Grand Final with help from Blood Toyota and Dow. 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
1: Reluctantly crouched at the starting line. Engines pumping and thumping in time. The green light flashes, the flags go up. Churning and burning

0: jerky, made by a veteran, loved by legends. K-Rock Traffic.
1: A little bit of traffic in the CBD for the intersection of Ryrie Street and Latrobe Terrace. Ryrie Street sees a little bit of traffic as well outbound past the hospital. Barwon Heads Road is closed in both directions in Charlemont due to roadworks. It will reopen at about 6 a.m. Your run into Melbourne's pretty good. It's 55 minutes from Ryrie Street to Port Melbourne. 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Half price, just $12. 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Excludes IGA local grocer. More traffic all day while you work. Keep it K-Rock.
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4: Hey there, it's Nicole taking a look at what's coming up in the news this morning. Surf Coast Shire says it will refund more than 20 years of parking fines after an administrative error. Last minute preparations are ramped up for the inaugural Geelong Running Festival. The carnage on our roads has continued with another fatal crash in Melbourne's east at Surry Hills. More petrol pain ahead for motorists, with fuel prices expected to soar over the coming weeks. A Ballarat man will face court today in Thailand, accused of murdering a teenager before stuffing her body into a suitcase. And a posthumous music award for Dolly Parton, who recorded an acceptance speech before her death. And in sport, the Dockers go into tonight's preliminary final against Sydney unchanged, and Marnus Labuschagne says he still believes he belongs in the Aussie lineup. Mostly sunny and 22 today, and we'll have more news at 6.
3: This is for the ghosts of the old Geelong Jail. 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
11: 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Nothing that's going to affect your journey too much. Unlike Barwon Heads Road, which is closed in both directions through Charlemont, it is reopening any second now. You'll run into Melbourne along the Geelong Ring Road and the Princes Freeway is absolutely gorgeous. No dramas at the Maltby Bypass or the Point Cook Bend. And then you glide seamlessly onto the Westgate Freeway and over the bridge into Melbourne. 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
4: Broadcasting on Wateran Country, hey, it's AJ with your latest K-Rock news. Last-minute preparations have ramped up for the inaugural Geelong Running Festival. The main races, the marathon and half marathon, are being run on Sunday, and race director Lee Troop says he's already looking towards the future.
13: I'm really excited with really where we'll go next year, because I feel like next year we could have probably 8,000 to 10,000 people.
4: Drivers are being urged to take extra care on the roads after the seventh death in the past week. A man died after crashing into a pole before striking a second car in Melbourne's East Surrey Hills. The road toll for the year now 177 compared to 209 for the same time last year. A 45-year-old Ballarat man will face a Thai court today, charged with the murder of a young Thai woman. Simon Carman is facing four charges, including intentional murder and concealing a body. The Federal Treasurer has met with executives from a major AI company to find ways of maximising the technology's benefits. Jim Chalmers and Anthropic discussed safeguards to help mitigate risk. The European Union's plans to restrict social media access for under 15s across member states to improve young well-being and safety. The imposed rules would ban children under 13 entirely while lifting 13 to 15-year-olds to 1 hour daily via parent-linked mini accounts. And a case of bird flu has been confirmed in a sea animal on the other side of the bay. A fur seal found dead on Rye Beach on the Mornington Peninsula has been confirmed to have the H5 virus. Several cases have now been declared in birds and a fox in areas of the Surf Coast.
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4: Sydney, the sole side to make any changes for this weekend's preliminary finals. The Swans will be without skipper Callum Mills and veteran Harry Cunningham. Lewis Milliken and Justin McInerney come in for tonight's clash with Freo. Standing skipper Dane Rampey says they're ready to go.
15: Yeah, it's an exciting time for all of us. And it's not lost on us that we get to, you know, challenge in a prelim here at our home. It's something that's pretty special.
4: Marnus Labuschagne says he believes he's still the best number three in the country. The Aussie batter hasn't made 100 since 2023 and has been averaging in the 20s since. But he says he now has an opportunity to prove critics wrong. And Boomer Dwop Reith is headed to Phoenix in the NBA. Reith joins the Suns after missing the final part of 2026 season with Portland through injury. He was later traded to and waived by Atlanta, making him a free agent.
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16: Good morning, Liam Robertson from Surfing Victoria here with your morning surf report. Great waves on offer at Coast to Coastline this morning. We've got offshore breezes making really smooth conditions out there. Swell in the water as well. We're seeing good sized waves across the most breaks along the Surf Coast and the Bellarine in that overhead range, if not the odd bigger one on those more exposed locations. So great surf on offer across most of the reefs and beaches along the Surf Coast and Bellarine. Smaller waves on those protected corners as well. As always, if you are going for a surf, surf with a mate and play it safe by the water.
0: Rex Corral Skoda, your surprising source of hybrid motoring.
14: K-Rock weather.
4: Oh, today is going to be absolutely lovely across Geelong and the Surf Coast. Mostly sunny in the top of 22. Right now we're sitting at 3. Not so good. You're up to date with Tom and Loggy.
0: 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Which lines up nicely with their own sense of self.
17: Good morning, happy Friday. Here we are, we made it. Thank goodness for that.
2: Yeah. And special guest galore on the show today.
17: Yeah.
2: Joe King from The Fray will be joining us, which is going to be super exciting. And also Tim from Tim and Davo's Drive Show will be joining us in this half hour about the Geelong Running Festival.
17: Wonderful to have two international superstars joining us on the show.
2: Oh, and Kingy as well.
17: Oh, yeah, right. Three just highly successful people in their own right, in their own field. I mean, swings and roundabouts. We will also give away Caller of the Week before 9 o'clock this morning. Eat, drink, play at Recess Bar and Eats. $150 to spend. There's still time for you to get involved with that if you get involved with the show by giving us a call on 52232955.
2: That's right, Thomas.
17: Let's kick it off this morning with a bit of Ella Langley. Be Her on the other side. I have to come clean a little bit about something that was a moment that I had in the last week that just petrified me.
2: Oh.
17: And I don't know if I was right to be so frightened.
2: Yeah.
17: Right,
2: is it anxiety or just thinking a thing?
17: Yeah. All right, let's do that next on K-Rock 955.

0: The always amazing Ella Langley. Just want to be her so bad. Carrick 955. It's Tom and Loggie for Mimos Homes. Those beautiful new displays they got open in Armstrong State. Visit Mimos Homes. Now, the weather this week's not been amazing, but last weekend it was good. And this weekend it's going to be good. It actually starts today. Again, the beautiful weather returns. But last Sunday, I don't know if you recall, I went to the Yu Yangs.
1: Oh, yes.
0: I went solo for a little trek.
1: You and your Monster can?
0: I did. Took a can of Monster Energy. No water. Monster Energy.
1: Yeah, that's what I said to you. You were like, oh, there's always this path that I want to go down, and I just thought today's the day. And I'm like, did you take a muesli bar or water? Nah. I had my Monster Energy can in the car.
0: Yeah, I necked it before I left, and then I left water in the car, so I don't want to carry a water bottle all the way
1: That's
0: around.
1: The whole point of, like, going for a hike or a walk. Do you know what I mean?
0: Well, I didn't know how long I was going for. Anyway, it was a two-hour jobby. And I went on around the north sort of bit, which is a bit that I'd never been to before, right? The less travelled part, I would suggest, of the Yuis.
1: Okay.
0: Because the main area you come in, there's sort of loops that start from where you can go up to Flinders Peak and whatnot. A tabletop, I think they call it. Turntable, whatever. So that car park, but this one you have to, like, take a half a loop and then you peel off and do another full loop out the back.
1: Okay.
0: Right? And I was like, today's the day. It's just me, Mother Nature, Monster Energy, metalcore in my ears.
1: Nice.
0: And we're having a lovely little solo date day.
1: Beautiful.
0: Self-care, self-love in the bush. So got out there. Beautiful. As I said here on Monday, spring has sprung in the Yu Yangs. Yellow flowers everywhere. I'm like walking around listening to my music and just gently touching the leaves either side, as if, you know, when you're in a
1: tampon ad or something.
0: Oh, more like high fives. It's like the footy players run out. The kids on the boundary. It was that sort of thing, like just tickling.
1: I'm so free.
0: And then I thought, oh God, I might touch a bee and I might get stung, so I stopped doing that.
1: Right? Are you allergic to bees?
0: No, but it did hurt.
1: Yeah.
0: So, and I don't, excuse me for not wanting to be stung by a bee.
1: Well, that's all right. I just thought there might be something that I didn't know.
0: Yeah, no, you know everything.
1: I know too much.
0: Yeah. So then that got me thinking, is like, oh, I'm sort of out here on my own and it's the less travelled path, so there's not so many other people walking past.
1: Yeah.
0: Right? And so I was like, started thinking, oh, if something happened out here, I'm a fair way from my car.
1: Yeah.
0: I'm a fair way from anyone else.
1: Yeah.
0: I'm sort of on my own.
1: Yeah. Right? Yeah.
0: And so I need to make this, like, whatever, I need to stay safe. I need to keep myself safe, sort of thing. And then I started needing to pee because I'd smashed a Monster Energy can and then just charged off into the bushes. And so I'm not one really for a public pee.
1: Yeah.
0: But I needed to go. And there's no way. I was like maybe 50 minutes into a 2-hour walk, right? I'm like, I'm not making it back.
1: Yeah.
0: So, and theoretically I'm in the bush, so I should be able.
1: Yeah. That's all right.
0: So I was thinking about it for a long time before I was like, okay, trying to strategize where I sort of peel off the path.
1: And you don't want it to be on a corner because then you can't really see who's coming or going.
0: No. And I haven't.
1: You want like a straight.
0: Yeah. And I'm not familiar with this particular loop. So I don't know. Not only do I not know sort of the geographical features, but I also don't know where the path goes next because it's hard to see around the next bend kind of thing. So I just got to a point where I was like, okay, I can see sort of a rock formation that's just back into the bushes there.
1: Let's pee on it.
0: I'm going to.
1: Is that it?
0: Yeah, essentially. And so peeing in public, you try and strategize if there are passers-by how to put whatever you're peeing in front of between you and them.
1: Yeah.
0: So the view, if they come past, even if they do see, they're going to see maybe just like a side profile of you, just a little bit of you.
1: You don't want side profile. Well, you want back profile.
0: Yeah, back profile.
1: But you do pee with your pants all the way down your ankles.
0: My ankles,
1: so
0: right?
1: It is hard.
0: Right. And so that limits my mobility as well to be able to move quickly.
1: Yeah.
0: Do you understand? So I position myself and I'm like, okay, I've got a couple of options here. There's a couple of threats.
1: Yeah.
0: You got to be so aware of threats when you're in that vulnerable position, right? So there is a chance that someone is going to walk along the path and I don't know where the path is, so I may have positioned myself in full view.
1: Yeah, front on.
0: Right?
1: Mm.
0: And are they going to realise that I'm doing what I'm doing, which is relieving myself, or are they going to think I'm relieving myself
1: yes.
0: in the bushes.
1: Yeah. Well, you do smell of Monster Energy, so, I mean, you're ticking some boxes.
0: I'm twitching.
1: Yeah.
0: The other thing is snakes.
1: Yeah.
0: Right? It's that time of year, the sun's out, it was a warm day, so I'm stomping my way out there thinking, hopefully that'll let the snakes know that I'm here and they should leave.
1: Mm.
0: Because the nightmare is that I am there and I can see more than one snake.
1: I don't think a snake is going to look at you and think, that's like me. I don't think you've got any drama of that happening.
0: You don't think it'd be like, No. Hey, who's this?
1: No, I think maybe then the worm below the snake would be like, hey, who's that? You're speaking to my cubs. I don't think the snake's...
0: There's more worm than snake?
1: Yeah.
0: I don't know. It does have fangs.
1: Unless it gets stung by a bee.
0: Yeah, that's...
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15: Looking at a glorious run of the next 3 days. 21 the top for us and mostly sunny. Then 23 tomorrow and 25 on Sunday. Geelong Running Festival. Chef's kiss. Perfect weather.
16: Perfect.
15: I was going to say beautiful and perfect at the same time and came out with
16: beautiful.
15: Beautiful.
16: Beautiful.
15: Yeah, yeah. We're so looking forward to that. It's going to be a huge weekend. Lots going on. Get out there and enjoy it. First weekend of school holidays too, so.
16: Yeah.
15: People will be everywhere.
16: Lots of fun. Hey, coming up in trending, the highest grossing US release of all time has changed. I'll let you know exactly what movie has taken over. But coming up next, I've been thinking. Haven't been thinking for a while.
15: Well, maybe hold off on that because I've just got a message from Tim and from the Drive Show.
16: Oh, yeah.
15: We've been trying to get him on the show this week to talk about Geelong Running Festival, which I just mentioned. And he is awake right now and he says that he's about to go for a run. All so right. Now would be the perfect time. Let's just catch up with him, find out how the fundraising's going, how his training's going, and then you can keep thinking.
16: I'll keep thinking.
15: Okay. We'll do it after Olivia Rodrigo. This is a stupid song on K-Rock 955. Good morning. New York City.

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1: Yeah, we've woken him up extra early, or have we? His name is Tim. He's from the Tim and Davo Drive Show. Tim, are you asleep?
2: No, I am. I'm actually out for a run.
1: So,
2: it's early in the run, so that's why I'm not breathing super heavily right now.
0: Okay. You're doing really well, mate. So for people who don't know, you are involved this weekend with the Geelong Running Festival. What's the capacity there, mate?
2: Well, you know, my capacity is always limited, but the capacity for the Geelong Running Festival is unlimited. And if you want to do, see, I'm already breathing heavy now. If you want to do, I'll be calling it a full bunger, a marathon, a half bunger, a half marathon, or the community bunger, which is what I'm doing, 6.5 Ks, 7:30 Sunday morning. How good?
1: You're going to have to put some context around the community bugger, because I feel like that might turn some people on or off. So it is the 6.5K run. And what have you been running so far? Have you gotten to 6.5Ks, or are you just planning on getting there on the day?
2: No. So my thing is get to 4 kilometres, and then I'll do a 2.5 kilometre hero run right at the end.
1: Yes.
0: Yeah. So you're going to get to 4Ks and then just go all out for the last 2.5? Is that the idea?
2: Well, I think the adrenaline and going downhill on Warrnambool Street to the waterfront will get me to the 2.5 kilometres that I haven't run yet.
0: Yeah.
1: Yeah. Okay. Nah, you've got it in you, because you like to win too. You've got that competitive nature, Tim. I've done that with a run before and it worked, so you just will push through. Are you the type of person that's going to have some tunes, a bit of... What do you like? A bit of slow country
0: No, he's
1: rock?
0: A simple plan guy.
1: Yeah, okay, sorry. Simple plan. Are you going to have some simple plan in the ears?
2: Unfortunately, I'm running with one of my best friends and he's going to want to talk, which is really disappointing.
1: There's no talking. There's no talking. Just take your headphones too, would you? Because there's no talking.
2: Okay, well, I'm struggling to do it right now. This is a great example.
1: Exactly.
0: Maybe just run and try not to die.
2: Well, that's the plan. I mean, I am an ambassador, not only for K-Rock, but for Give Where You Live. I'm running for them. As we know, they do incredible work. And it all stays right here in Geelong, Chef Coach and the Bellarine. I'm trying my hardest, guys. I know it doesn't
1: sound like
2: it. I'm trying my hardest right now.
1: How long have you run at the moment whilst you've been having this chat?
2: I've run with my watch, though. 500
1: Yeah, cool. So, you're going to be chatting up a storm with your bestie.
2: Yeah.
0: Okay, mate.
2: But that's okay.
0: Yep. So we if people want to get behind you and really support Give Where You Live as well, make a donation, where can they go?
2: Well, I was hoping you guys could chuck the link up on Instagram right now, because I'm a little bit busy.
0: Yeah.
2: But if we could do that,
0: yeah,
1: of course,
2: that'd be awesome. But who did it all mean so much to me?
0: Yeah, no worries.
1: Oh, you're a blessing.
0: Everybody
1: else. Should we keep him on for another 10 minutes?
0: Yeah. So what have you been up to?
2: Yeah, you know, I'm just going along the train line right now.
1: Yeah.
2: Okay. That is the V line. There's no delays lately.
1: Yeah.
0: Also no trains, so you're safe. All right. Good on you, mate. GeelongRunningFestival.com.au if you want to be like Tim and go for a run this weekend. We're proud of you, Tim.
1: Yes, Tim.
0: Push through, brother.
2: Thank you, guys. I got to go.
3: Geelong and the Bellarine is home to some of the best local footy in the country. And we've got the best local coverage to get you into the action. All roads lead to Greenta Reserve for a mouth-watering Bellarine Grand Final matchup between Torquay and Queenscliff. The Tigers are chasing their third premiership in 4 years. And will start favourites after winning the second semi-final.
4: Tree takes a Hamlin hanger. Got over the top of Muir and took a Jaffa.
3: However, the Cooters will be buoyed by their preliminary final victory as they look to end a 13-year flag drought.
4: Darren off a step. Open goals. Where? Goal! And Shay Darren has put his first on the board.
3: Will the Premiership Cup be heading down the Surf Coast or returning to the Borough? It's the BFNL Grand Final with help from Blood Toyota and Dow. Live from 1 p.m. this Saturday, Tom King, Jason Doherty, Matt Dowling and Jane Birch bring you all the excitement for the best of Arwen's season 2026. 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
14: Traffic is building over in Drysdale at the High Street and Port Arlington Road intersection. The Bellarine Highway is a little bit stop-start in both directions through Leopold. Barwon Heads Road has reopened in Charlemont, so you can get through quite seamlessly through there. Colac Road struggling a touch in both directions down in Warren Ponds. Your run into Melbourne is an hour and 2 minutes from Ryrie Street to Port Melbourne. 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Excludes IGA local grocer. More traffic all day while you work. 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
16: Hey, it's AJ with your latest K-Rock news. Surf Coast Shire says it will refund more than 20 years of parking fines. Council has admitted that an administrative error led to more charging on several parking infringements. Council will run an application process for 12 months from the start of October. People who were overcharged could receive between $30 and $60 back. The carnage on our roads has continued with another fatal crash in Melbourne's east at Surry Hills. A man died when his car hit a pothole before crashing into another vehicle. The driver of the other car wasn't seriously injured. It's the seventh road death in the past week. One Nation has taken down an advertisement seeking an executive assistant for Victorian leader Warren Pickering. The full-time role was an unpaid volunteer position. Their hours included weekdays, weekends and extended hours, raising concerns about the legality of the role. A woman's after public information after her horse was fatally shot. Madeline's taken to social media saying her horse was killed in Lovely Banks on Wednesday night and is hoping someone has information on any hunting in the area that can be passed on to police. And Prince Harry has made a public appearance in London for the Invictus Spirit Awards, but it was a solo appearance. Wife Meghan stayed at home with their children. He also ignored questions about the controversial new memoir from the Earl of Spencer.
17: Harry, how are you feeling about your uncle's book?
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16: Brisbane will be without Noah Answorth for tomorrow's preliminary final with Hawthorn, the defender's ankle keeping him out of the clash. Answorth was praised for his round 22 efforts against the Hawks, where he kept Nick Watson to 9 touches and 0 goals. Chris Fagan says the Lions are ready for the MCG.
18: We've developed a style of ball movement that suits that ground. That little bit of experience will help us, but only so much. You just got to turn up and get it done.
16: The AFL has shut down what's been called pick purchasing by the industry. It means a deal between the Western Bulldogs and Port Adelaide outside of the Zach Butters free agency deal won't be allowed. The league says a 2025 rule blocks clubs from doing lopsided deals. A Melbourne Victory is heading to Cadinia Park. The A-League squad will be playing Vietnamese side the Cong Vitel on November 25 as part of AFC Champions League 2. It's the first game the Victory have played at the local ground in more than 7 years.
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11: K-Rock weather.
16: Mostly sunny in the top of 22 degrees today. Right now we're sitting at 3, although it feels like 0.4. You're up to date with Tom and Loggy.
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19: I love reality TV.
1: The highest grossing US release, movie-wise, of all time.
0: Yeah.
1: I'll give you 3 guesses. What do you think it is?
20: Home Alone.
1: No.
0: Is it Star Wars?
1: Yes. And I won't get you to guess which one because you've got no idea. Star Wars The Force Awakens came out in 2015 and that was the biggest of the biggest movies of all time in regards to the US box office, right? But all hail Peter Parker.
0: Yeah.
1: Because Spider-Man Brand New Day has notched the heroic box office milestone off of the Star Wars franchise.
0: Wow.
1: So The Force Awakens spent more than a decade as the biggest movie ever at the North American box office. $936 million US dollars it had.
0: Incredible.
1: Well, now Tom Holland's latest Spidey flick has gone over that with 936,000,773.
0: Wow.
1: So they haven't even given it time to kind of meld and see where it goes. They're like, nah, boom, an extra 773,000 US dollars. You're the winner. Here we go. 47 days in theatres it's been in.
0: That's
1: and
0: huge.
1: Now they're thinking, will Spider-Man Brand New Day be able to be the first movie in history to generate $1 billion?
0: Well, that's not far off.
1: At the US box office. Although they're saying, look, it might be unlikely at this point unless there's a re-release. Or
0: yeah.
1: It's kind of run out of steam at this point.
0: Yeah, but I mean, worldwide the numbers then have to be.
1: Yeah, but this is, yeah, I know. It's kind of weird, isn't it? I think they could. I wonder what happens. Like, if you re-release it, just say in a year's time,
0: yeah,
1: they re-release it as like a special, it's like a Spider Day or something. And they're like,
0: yeah,
1: oh,
0: yeah.
1: I wonder if that counts to it or anything or whether it's just kind of in that period where it is at theatres before it gets taken off.
0: Yeah.
1: I'd
0: be claiming it. I'd claim it.
1: You claim it?
0: Yeah.
1: Oh, we might have to let him know. Tom Holland, that is.
0: Yeah.
1: Get him on the phone.
0: That's what's trending this morning. Stay up to date with everything trending. krock.com.au. Now, a little while ago on the show, you said you'd been thinking about something.
1: Yeah, I had.
0: Would you like to tell us what you've been thinking about?
1: Yeah, I would love to, mate.
0: Let's do that after the Sam Fender, Olivia Dean, Rain Me In on KROQ. Good morning.

0: 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It's Rain Me In Friday morning on K-Rock 955. 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
1: What you thinking about, mate?
0: Yeah, mate.
1: When you see WTF written down and you read it in your brain, why do you read it as what the F? When you see LOL written down, you say LOL in your brain.
0: Oh, yeah.
1: Isn't that weird? I've never said in my brain laugh out loud, but I have said what the, you know?
0: Yeah, yeah.
1: So why does that happen, mate?
0: Maybe it's just what your sort of tendencies are.
1: Oh, do you read WTF?
0: You're drawn to.
1: I am drawn
0: saying
1: to it.
0: Yes. Yeah, you don't say laugh what? Out loud very often, but you do say
1: what the. Anyway,
0: to me.
1: That's just what I've been thinking about, mate.
2: 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If it looks like Hawthorn and smells like Hawthorn, it's probably Box Hill Hawks in the brown and gold. They'll run into a Cats team which has dominated the VFL all season and has its sights set on the Premiership Cup.
3: Long ball, Clark flicks back for the Cats, couldn't mark, gets out the back to Cameron. Can he break the tackle? He does. Handballs to Holmes. Down to Jai Clark round the corner. Can he kick a goal?
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7: Yes, it is a Friday morning. It is spring, but jeepers, we're in for a lovely day. 21 the top for us to wrap up term 3 for the kiddies. A mostly sunny day, then warmer again tomorrow, mostly sunny 23, and then 25 on Sunday before it dips back down on Monday.
8: Don't forget, we'll be playing K-Rock's Home or Away some point this morning, and your chance to say, hey, I want to go away to the 2026 Toyota AFL Grand Final, or I want to stay home with my Harvey Norman 98-inch TV.
7: Mm, very sort of Western theme for today's teams. I've had a look.
8: Oh.
7: Mm.
8: Okay.
7: What does that mean?
8: That could be... Okay, that could be two.
7: Could be more than that.
8: Really?
7: Three.
8: Oh.
7: Harvey Norman at home and big screen TVs for the footy finals. We'll do that a little bit later on the show. Coming up next, just a little follow-up on something I brought to the table yesterday. You have a little bit of fun about things. You have a little chat and you sort of, you play a little bit of theatre of the mind.
8: Yeah,
7: and you do a bit of imagination gear and someone comes back and says, here is the cold

0: Joel Corry on Carrock 955. It's Tom and Loggy doing it for Mimosa Homes. Now, yesterday, certainly around this time, maybe a bit earlier, I said that I wonder sometimes when I put the wrong key in the lock at home, does the key that is the right key dangling down on the chain have a bit of a, like, oh, look at this idiot.
1: Yeah.
0: He thinks he's got me in his hand, but he doesn't. He doesn't. He's got Gary in there. Mm. Gary's not going to open it.
1: And I said, no, I think the key would be more pissed.
0: Like,
1: pissed
0: protective.
1: Off.
0: Protective.
1: Yeah, be like, get out of my door.
0: Get out me lock.
1: Yeah, that kind of bizarre.
0: What are you doing? That's my lock.
1: Yeah.
0: So we had a bit of fun around that. And then I did receive some feedback, and it went along the lines of, hey, do you know what you can do? Is you can get these, say, I'll show you this picture. What's that on? I don't know. Oh, that might be Amazon, I think. But it's these rubber things that you can put on the end of your key.
1: Yeah, the colourful little rubbery things that you put on that you're like, oh, yeah, red equals my front door.
0: Okay, yeah. And then also they sent me a photo of a place online where you can buy mini LED keychain, torch, flashlight, pocket key ring for emergency lighting AU.
1: Nice. Well, there you go.
0: So it's a high quality product, obviously. But again, it's a little torch that goes on your key ring.
1: Mm.
0: And fair play. I understand that there are things that I can do.
1: Yeah.
0: To fix the issue.
1: Well, mate, you're talking about a problem. There's a solution for you.
0: Absolutely. And I appreciate the feedback and I appreciate the contribution. Unfortunately, I'm incredibly lazy.
1: Yeah.
0: So I am probably not going to do anything about it.
1: Mm.
0: I'm just going to struggle on with my two gold keys out of the sort of 10 keys that I carry around.
1: Yeah.
0: And every so often get it wrong.
1: I did say to you, to say to this person that sent that to you to not even try, because I said to you, why don't you just put a little Sharpie star or something on the key, you know?
0: Yeah,
1: and you're like,
0: again,
1: too hard.
0: Yeah.
1: Yeah. I like to think of my keys having a 50-50 shot.
0: Yeah. And also,
1: makes my life more whimsy.
0: Yeah.
1: Whimsical.
0: Whimsical. Yeah. I like the idea that they've all got little personalities and they're all. Actually, I'll probably need to get checked, don't I?
1: Yeah.
0: I think I'm.

0: Tom and Loggy on K-Rock 955. We are doing it for our friends at Mimosa Homes. We have our 7 o'clock news update on the way. And on the other side, well, you might just have an opportunity to play Home or Away.
1: Oh, tease.
0: Yeah. And like I said before, have you worked out what I meant when I said the Western, it's a very Western theme?
1: Well, I'm thinking it's either Western Bulldogs or Great Western Sydney.
0: No, it's the Dallas Cowboys.
1: Oh, right. So West. So West, we're off the map.
0: No, it is all thanks to Harvey Norman, home of big screen TVs for the footy finals. This time next week, it's going to be Grand Final Friday public holiday.
1: Can you believe it?
0: Electricity in the air. Do you want to be watching it on a huge 98-inch 4K LED Samsung TV from Harvey's, or do you want to be there amongst the action with two tickets to the 2026 Toyota AFL Grand Final accommodation at the Mercure Melbourne South Bank? We will find out a little bit later on the show.
2: 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The drive home done right.
3: A parmigianana, as you would call it, Davo. We're throwing in G's and pronouncing them real hard.
4: Oh, yeah.
3: Because you keep saying spag bog or spaghetti bolog. Nays.
4: I say spaghetti bolognese. So relax.
3: It's like how you say Max Holmes.
4: And McDonald's. Sometimes you just got to pronounce things properly.
3: Well, it would help if you could do it on the word pronounce.
4: Hey. Yeah. 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
14: Port Arlington Road. A touch slow in both directions on approach to Moolap Station Road. Plenty of traffic in Newcombe at the boundary and Ormond Road intersection. Ryrick Street and Latrobe Terrace have the usual morning traffic building. The Princess Highway is very busy in both directions through Corio. Luckily, your run into Melbourne is magnificent. It's an hour and 3 minutes from Ryrick Street to Port Melbourne this September. 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More traffic all day while you work. 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
20: Hey, it's AJ with your latest K-Rock news. The pounding of feet on local roads will be heard on Sunday for the Geelong Running Festival. It's in its first year, but race director Lee Troop believes it'll grow into the future, and he says it can be seen as a destination trip.
21: We have the Ballarine Peninsula, we've got the Great Ocean Road, we've got lots of wineries, so when people come to Geelong, they can certainly maximise the time here.
20: A Ballarat man will face court today in Thailand, accused of murdering a teenager before stuffing her body into a suitcase. 45-year-old Simon Carman is facing 4 charges, including intentional murder and concealing a body. An apology from the Aussie High Rocks athlete who's gone viral after soiling herself during an event in China. Joanne Wiechik admits she should have stepped off the track and is now taking time to recover and reflect. South Melbourne is one of 3 Australian suburbs to make the list of the world's coolest suburbs. Time Out has ranked it at 39, with New Farm in Queensland coming in at 29, and North Hobart in Tasmania at 32. I used to live in North Hobart. No, it's not. A local woman's been left devastated following the death of her horse in Lovely Banks. Madeline took to social media asking for any hunting in the area, saying her horse has been shot and killed on Wednesday night.
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20: Brendan Cox will play for Fremantle's WAFL side Peel Thunder as the Dockers go into the preliminary final unchanged. Cox was a chance to return to the seniors for tonight's clash, but the Dockers have chosen to go in unchanged. Michael Frederick telling 10 they've worked hard to prepare.
22: I don't think I've taken the time to reflect on just how big of a week it can be and things like that, but I know for a fact that everyone else is definitely going to sort of enjoy, I guess, the pats on the back that you can get when you get to that stage.
20: Marnus Labuschagne says he still believes he belongs in the Australian side. He's been under growing pressure, having not made a century in 3 years. He says he doesn't take the criticism personally and hopes to prove people wrong going forward. A Melbourne Victory is preparing to head down the freeway for a match at Cadinia Park. It's playing Vietnamese squad the Kong Vitel on November 25 for the AFC Champions League 2 schedule released.
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23: Good morning, Liam Robertson from Surfing Victoria here with your morning surf report. Great waves on offer across the coastline this morning. We've got offshore breezes making really smooth conditions out there. Swell in the water as well. We're seeing good sized waves across the most breaks along the surf coast and the Ballerine in that overhead range, if not the odd bigger one on those more exposed locations. So great surf on offer across most of the reefs and beaches along the surf coast and Ballerine. Smaller waves on those protected corners as well. As always, if you are going for a surf, surf with a mate and play it safe by the water.
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8: K-Rock weather.
20: Mostly sunny and a top of 22 degrees today. Right now we're sitting at 3. You're up to date with Tom and Loggy.
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0: Good morning. Happy Friday. Going to be a glorious spring day. Rolling into a beautiful weekend around Geelong, the Surf Coast and the Bellarine.
1: It is. And a beautiful Friday with us. Joe King from The Fray joining us this morning. They'll be playing Lookout Festival at Torquay Common in Feb.
0: Yeah, with Bastille, Dashboard, Confessional, Killing Heidi, Little Birdie. It's going to be absolutely huge. Tickets are at lookouttour.com.au. But yeah, it'd be good to catch up with him.
1: Yeah, exactly. Can't wait.
0: Yeah, and Kingy as well. Kingy's on the way too. We'll talk all things K-Rock footy this weekend because the Cats are in the grand final. What? Of the VFL.
1: Yes.
0: The VFL. Yeah, and so we'll have that for you on Sunday afternoon right here on K-Rock 955. Here's Temper City now. Self-aware on K-Rock.

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1: How do you fold socks?
0: I take one and I put it.
1: I've got my own here, but I don't want to give. I've just taken mine off, but I don't want to give them to you because then
0: that's
1: I feel
0: disgusting,
1: like,
0: atrocious.
1: Yeah. My feet don't smell, but no, they definitely don't.
0: Not right
1: thank
0: now,
1: you very
0: maybe.
1: Much. But. If they go up your ass, they might. No.
0: Whoa, man.
1: I've got two socks here, they're long crew socks. How would you fold them?
0: I'd put them
1: both together.
0: Together, right? Yeah. And pointing the same direction.
1: Yep.
0: And then I take one.
1: Yep.
0: And I turn it inside out, and the other goes inside it.
1: Okay. And yep. When do you stop?
0: About halfway. So there's a little bit of toe hanging out.
1: Yeah. You have a little. So why don't you go the full way?
0: Sometimes I do. Depends on how much time.
1: Yeah, okay. You're just like Jimmy. I can't stand it. When you're folding socks, right, no matter how you fold them, why he does, he puts them in half and has toe hanging out.
0: Yeah, the toes hanging out.
1: Yeah, like you do too.
0: Yeah.
1: It's not a bunny.
0: Oh, it's pretty cute though.
1: No, sure. No, that is the incorrect way.
0: Oh,
1: and you know that I must control everything.
0: Yeah, how do you do it?
1: So when you're folding socks, same thing, two of them together, and then you fold one into the other, but you fold it, excuse me, I hit the mic, you fold it all the way.
0: Mm.
1: So it's all encapsulated in its own sock.
0: Okay.
1: It's a very important issue for me.
0: Is this an aesthetic thing or a functional thing?
1: It's easy. It's easier. Mm. It's functional. They don't get tangled. They sit better. Like, it's a whole option.
0: All right,
1: just if you're
0: going
1: to do it, well, if you're going to do it right, do it right.
0: Yeah.
1: Do it how I say.
0: All right.
1: Don't just be so flippant with your socks. And then there's people out there, I know, that just do put the two socks together and then fold in half and put in their drawer.
0: Oh, loosen your drawer. That's wild.
1: That makes me sick to my stomach.
0: Yeah, if there's the possibility of them actually separating and losing each other, then that's not on.
1: Yeah. And I know some people will go and maybe do the fold and then the round. That's also another option.
0: Oh, that's weird.
1: You fold the foot up into itself, keep folding, and then you do. I mean, that's also acceptable.
0: Who's got the time?
1: People that know how to do things correctly, okay? Now, put my socks back on. Let's not have this conversation again.
0: You are so much fun. Just a delight.
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3: Port Arlington Road's a touch slow in both directions on approach to Moolap Station Road. Plenty of traffic in Newcombe at the boundary and Ormond Road intersection. Ryrie Street and Latrobe Terrace have the usual morning traffic building. The Princess Highway is very busy in both directions through Corio. Luckily, your run into Melbourne is magnificent. It's 1 hour and 3 minutes from Ryrie Street to Port Melbourne. 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
0: 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Frosty boy outside.
1: Freezing this morning. Oh,
0: 3.5 right down Mirrabooka Street. Feels like 0.4 if you don't mind. It will be a lovely day. We'll get there eventually. I mean, it's glorious out there. Just don't go out in it.
1: Is there any wind?
0: No. No, I stuck my head out there before. It's pretty still, although I can't speak to the whole region.
1: We've gone through the whole of winter without doing any chilly no winds.
0: Oh, yeah.
1: Yeah.
0: Today would qualify.
1: Do you reckon?
0: I reckon.
1: Do you reckon it might be worth one just for old time's sake?
0: Oh, my gosh. That's how far it's been or how long it's been since we've done a chilly no wind that you are suggesting it.
1: Well, you know, you're just as long as it's not the one I hate.
0: Traditionally very anti. Is this the one you hate?
14: Chilly no wind. Chilly no wind. Oh, yeah.
1: Okay, that's...
0: 0.4 and no wind. That is chilly no wind. What do you reckon, Ash from Ocean Grove? You're live on the air.
15: Thanks for answering, guys. I've been waiting for chilly no wind all winter.
1: Stop it! Have you really? That warms my heart.
15: 100%. Many times I wanted to call it, but I thought, you know what? There's a bit of a breeze. I don't know if it counts.
1: Yeah. All right, well, let's give her some more. Since she loves it.
0: We'll do a whip around.
1: Let's do a whip around. Here, this is for you, Ash.
14: Ooh, that's chilly. Nah. No wind. Yeah, chilly. No wind. That's chilly. Bring.
1: That's the worst one, isn't it, Ash?
15: I love it so much.
0: You're the best, Ash. All right, well, we've got a whole, rest of the morning to go, another hour and a half, so we'll lace it all the way through, mate. I don't know if you'll be able to listen, but thanks for getting involved.
15: Thank you very much, guys. Chilly no wind.
1: Oh, yeah. You're the best. Well, hey, we're going to pop you in for caller of the week as well, all right? Amazing. We're awarding it later on the show, $150 to spend at Recess Bar and Eats. Eat, drink, play at Recess Bar and Eats.
0: All right, not chilly there.
15: That's just
0: it. Yeah, good stuff. Nice, all right, one more.
1: Okay, go on.
14: Chilly no wind. That chilly no wind type of day. Ain't it good? Chilly no wind.
1: Bit of a country vibe.
0: Yeah. That's hilarious.
1: I love it. You never know. You never know what's going to click with people or what's going to clack with people, and we're going to do

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It's Tom and Loggie. 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

0: supposed to be for 1 week. I thought, oh, we'll come up with something better.
1: It's a good little game, though, is my
0: I'm a lyrical genius. Yeah. Lyrical genius.
1: Anything okay. can rhyme with anything.
0: It sure can. Now, this game, I've got to try and move my hands while I'm clacking. This game, I'm going to clack a song out for you, and you have to tell me what the song is, because I've got myself some castanets. And I'm learning how to play them. And this
1: Really?
0: Do you think I've gotten better? Like,
1: sure.
0: Week after week. And normally we have a couple lads I know that sit on the work site and play along.
1: Yeah.
0: So feel free to call up as well if you think you know what this is, because Tom is notoriously clack at it.
1: Yes. I have been found clacking.
0: And we're looking for our clacker of the week. All right. So here we go. Ready?
1: Yeah.

0: No. Go again. Oh, I feel like I know from that very first bit. What should I know it from the first bit?
1: Yes.
0: Is it something we play?
1: It's something we play, and I'd say topical for this week too. Ready?
0: Yeah.
1: I'll do it a bit slower, right?
0: Yeah, okay. Is it the fray?
1: No. Let's go to Ryan from Barwon River, our resident clacker. Good morning again, Ryan.
2: Hey, guys. Good morning. I can't believe this has gone on for more than a week. Yeah. This is unreal.
1: Yeah. And what song do you reckon it
2: is? What's going on? Can I hear it one more time?
1: Of course you can. All right. It's UV Tom.
0: I didn't understand the more than a week thing. He's talking about the game in general. Is that
1: Sorry, I didn't understand either. I just thought I was dumb. Sorry, Ryan. Okay, here we go. Ready?

0: I reckon I'm in trouble here, but maybe you found me by the fray, just a stab in the dark.
1: I said it was the fray because she said topical.
2: Okay, no, let's just say topical because he... Oh, okay, AJ, hang on, AJ's coming in. AJ
1: from the news
3: shop.
1: It's what?
2: Thrift shop.
1: You get a prize. Wow, that's really good get, AJ.
2: Well done,
1: Ryan's
2: AJ.
1: Gone. So good that Ryan's hung up.
2: Oh, sorry, Ryan. That's all right. We'll
1: still.
2: Catch you next week. Yeah for sure.
1: Well done.
2: You're the clacker of the week, AJ. Well done to you.
1: Biggest clacker we've got. All right, that's clack that for this week. I'm disappointed I didn't get it.
2: That's okay.
1: Okay.
2: Try again next week.
1: Yeah, we always do.

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10: The Bellarine Highway is pretty stop-start through Leopold. It does clear up after that. This is in both directions, mind you. The Surf Coast Highway is looking sensational this morning. Torquay bound and Geelong bound. Plenty of traffic throughout the Geelong CBD. It is indeed very busy throughout there. You run into Melbourne's pretty good. It's an hour and 5 minutes from Ryrie Street to Port Melbourne. It's spring season of freedom. 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Only at Freedom. More traffic all day while you work. 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
13: 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Surf Coast Shire will open a program to offer refunds to people who were overcharged for parking fines. Council have admitted that across 23 years, several people were overcharged due to an administrative error. Refunds will be between $30 and $60. More petrol paying ahead for motorists, with fuel prices expected to soar over the coming weeks. We're being warned unleaded could hit $2.60 a litre as the Middle East conflict escalates. It's already selling for as much as $2.29 at some Geelong servos. Home Affairs Minister Tony Burke says a new migration policy will address housing supply concerns. Family members of international students would be prevented from moving to Australia.
14: If someone comes as a single, they can stay in student housing. If someone comes with their whole family, then they're out in the general housing market where we already have extraordinary shortfalls.
13: The minister speaking on the ABC there. A dead seal on the other side of the bay has been confirmed to have died from bird flu. The animal found on Rye Beach on the Mornington Peninsula to be disposed of by Decca. Several cases have been detected on the Surf Coast in birds and a fox. And Dolly Parton has posthumously accepted the Americana Award for Lifetime Achievement. Her acceptance speech recorded shortly before her death last month at the age of 80.
15: Well, hey, it's Dolly, and I am so honored to receive the Lifetime Achievement Award from the Americana Music Association. It's a great honor, truly. And just know that I will always love you.
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13: Hawthorn will go in unchanged for tomorrow's clash with the Brisbane Lions. The Hawks sticking with the 23, who picked up a shock win against Fremantle in the qualifying final. Coach Sam Mitchell says there are a lot of lessons from the Hawks' big loss to the Lions in round 22.
16: Forever fighting your own standards about what you'll accept and what you stand for and who you want to be as an organisation. And that was a wake-up call for what we've had accepted up to that point. And, you know, sometimes little things slip that you might not notice until they punch you in the face. And that night, that's exactly what happened.
13: Back to the drawing board for the Western Bulldogs and Port Adelaide. The AFL have cited a 2025 rule change in a memo to clubs that prevents top-up payments between clubs where free agency transactions are taking place. It means a lopsided trade to get the power extra picks outside of the Zach Butters free agency agreement won't be allowed. And a new team in the NBA for Duop Reith, the 30-year-old boomer joining Phoenix for the new NBA season. Reith played three seasons with Portland before injury ended his past season.
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12: K-Rock weather.
13: Mostly sunny in the top of 22 degrees today. Right now we're sitting at 4. You're up to date with Tom and Loggy.
3: 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The latest fashion. This is what's trending.
17: I love reality TV.
18: So, soiling herself, Joanna from High Rocks.
19: Yes.
18: She has come out and made her first statement since she went viral for pooping. She said, looking back, I regret the decision to not have stepped off the track. I recognise that I should have made a different choice. It's just part of her statement.
19: Okay.
18: Which is good.
19: Yeah.
18: You know, because initially she was like, well, basically, I'm paraphrasing, but it's like, well, I won. I, you know, anything it takes to win, yeah.
19: Didn't she say go hard or go home?
18: Yeah, something like that, right? And so now it's like, I think she realises, okay, well, that was not cool. And she's taken her time out of the rankings as well.
19: Oh, okay.
18: Yeah, so I think she's done the right thing because, you know, it was gross.
19: And it's more go runny or go home, wasn't it?
18: Oh, I can't wait for this story to be in the back. Like, I'm sorry.
19: Out the back end?
18: No. As soon as I said it, I knew.
19: AJ, sorry, AJ's got
13: to go. I think it's better to go hard at home, personally.
18: It's my favourite place to go.
19: Yeah.
18: In other trending news, Lady Gaga and Michael Polanski, we know that they had a baby girl.
19: Yeah.
18: Even though they haven't come out with it yet, but TMZ have released the name.
19: Oh.
18: Lady Gaga hasn't yet. And I kind of feel bad. Like, do you want to know the name?
19: Well,
18: because they got the birth certificate of the baby.
19: I've been enjoying calling her Goo Goo or it Goo Goo Gaga.
18: Okay.
19: Very.
18: I shouldn't laugh at that, but it's really
19: fun, isn't it?
18: It is fun. It is a bit fun. So TMZ obtained the birth certificate. She was born apparently on June 9th at 11:19 at a medical centre in Los Angeles. But I just feel really bad because
19: Well, don't tell us if you don't want to do it. Don't tell us. No, tell us. Go on.
18: Because it's wrong. Don't you think it's wrong for TMZ to get the birth certificate when the parents haven't even come
19: out? Absolutely, yeah. It's wrong for someone to release it to them. That seems not cool.
18: So, I don't know. Do you want to know? King is here. Do you want to know?
19: No.
18: Okay. AJ, do you want to know? Okay, AJ doesn't want to know either. Okay. If you do want to know, 5232955, or just Google it.
19: Go to TMZ.
18: Yeah, just Google it.
19: I want to know. Is it a German otter? Is the baby...
18: I don't know the last... Oh, no, I do know the last name. I know the full name.
19: Yeah, okay.
18: Her surname is Polanski.
19: Yeah, okay. Her surname... Okay. Right, good to know.
18: You knew it was a girl the whole time, so...
19: Did I?
18: Yeah.
19: Oh, I instinctively did it, and then I doubted myself. Yeah. Who knows? I don't even know the kid's name.
18: Mm.
19: Stick with Goo Goo Gaga. You're on K-Rock 955. That is what is trending this morning. Stay up to date with everything trending. krock.com.au, and we will talk all things K-Rock football. Big weekend coming up. K-Rock football's Tom King's going to tell us all about it after Tay-Tay on K-Rock.

0: Taylor Swift. Elizabeth Taylor. 18 to 8, you're on K-Rock 955. It's Tom and Loggy for Mimosa Homes. Huge weekend around Geelong Surf Coast, Bellarine, and lots of footy going on. Kingy's here to tell us all about it. How you going, mate?
1: There's only one disappointing thing about Taylor Swift singing about Elizabeth Taylor.
2: What?
1: That Elizabeth Taylor can't sing a song called Taylor Swift.
2: Oh, no, I think it's okay. I think it's all right. Mate, stop thinking about Taylor and Elizabeth, because you've got footy to think about.
1: Cray-cray for Tay-Tay.
2: Yeah.
1: Yeah. My kids hate it when I say that. They put Taylor Swift on there. Going cray-cray for Tay-Tay. Yeah. Anywho, what are we talking about? Football.
2: Yes.
1: Is that what I'm here for?
2: Mm-hmm. Yeah.
1: Yes, I am. Yes, big weekend, Loggy. Thank you for reminding me after three games last weekend, it's only two this weekend, three next week, so two big ones. Grand finals. We love grand finals.
0: Mm.
1: Bellarine grand final. First time we've called a Bellarine grand final.
2: Yeah.
0: Great.
2: Yes, get ready. It's a fabulous time.
1: K-Rock 955 from 1 o'clock tomorrow afternoon. Actually, we'll let the news team do their thing at 1 o'clock, and then you'll get us at 1:05, and then we'll be into it. 2:15 bounce. We actually said, can we get you to bounce 5 minutes later because we lose 5 minutes of pregame, and they said yes.
0: Oh, nice.
1: So that's nice.
2: Are you serious?
0: Bless him. Oh, God. Who's playing, though? Because I feel like we have we might have helped.
2: Us the Cooters.
0: Yeah.
2: Yes.
1: Yes, yes. All of a sudden, your love of the Grubbers now becomes the love of the Cooters just down,
2: it's gotta be.
1: Down Shell Road. No, the Cooters are there. Queenscliff, first time in 13 years, haven't been there since 2013. They won a hat-trick from 11 to 13, haven't done much since. Actually, hadn't won a final for 10 years until last week.
0: Mm.
1: Won the prelim through to a granny. Play Torquay. Torquay always there. Very rare they're not. They weren't there last year, but they've just been so good for so long. We've got a really good coach. Actually, they've both got really good coaches who are good blokes. Yeah. Heath Jamison at Queenscliff, Dom Gleeson at Torquay. It should be a good grand final. They haven't. They played each other during the year. They played each other in the second semi final. Torquay won the second semi final. They split their home and away games. So it's a bit of a toss of the coin arrangement tomorrow.
2: Mm-hmm. So, the Cooters went viral at the start of the year with their
0: Darren Hayes
2: singing. Yeah. And then we got
0: Savage Garden. Yeah,
2: we got Darren Hayes
0: to listen to it and to send him a message. So that was good. So, like I said, I think we can probably, if they do win, we can probably claim it.
1: I would suspect you could probably reach out to Darren Hayes again and he'd probably have a chat again.
0: He'd be stoked.
2: Oh, my God. Could you imagine?
0: Yeah.
1: So that's going to be a lot of fun tomorrow. Actually, I'll tell you what, I'm catching up with Gary Ablett Jr. tomorrow.
2: Nice.
1: For a chat. But not on air, unfortunately. Although I might steal him for a couple of minutes and might even get him to quickly record something.
2: So what, you're just telling us that you're having a private phone call?
1: No. He's actually...
2: Well, you know who I'm talking to tomorrow?
0: My mum. I'm talking to.
1: He's actually at a function. There tomorrow. Because he actually started at Motowari.
0: I was just going to say, is he back at Motto? Did I hear?
1: He's potentially going to play a game next year.
0: Okay.
1: To do the full circle thing.
2: Yeah.
1: The frightening thing is, time's got away. Gaz is 41. Where the hell did that go?
2: Yeah. Happens quick.
1: It does happen very quick. So we've got that. Then on Sunday from 2 o'clock, we're going to bring you the VFL Grand Final because the Cats are out in the AFL. So how do we hitch our flag now? We hitch it to the VFL boys.
0: Mm.
1: So we've done this a few times over the journey. I've been lucky enough to call a couple of VFL Grand Finals. Mm. Cats won it in 2012 with our great late mate, Troy Selwood, as captain. And I'll invoke the spirit of the Bankers, because they used to be sponsored by a bank, the VFL team.
0: Right,
1: not anymore, but that was their sort of rallying cry, the Bankers, were the Bankers. And they still sort of use that, even though the said bank is not involved anymore. So we'll do that from 2 o'clock. And looking forward to it. You'll have Jay Polkinghorne come back from the AFL team.
2: Nice. Mm-hmm.
1: Talented youngster will be back. You've got the likes of Jack Bowes, George Stevens, Mitch Nevitt, Jai Clark. And the supplementaries are 24 and 52. Jed Buse will be playing probably his last game in the hoops after 170 games. Hasn't played a senior game this year, so you think it might be it for him in Geelong colours. Unfortunately, Reece Stanley hurt himself last week in the VFL, so he won't play. Some young kids to keep an eye on. Hunter Holmes, brother of.
2: Yes.
1: So playing in the VFL Grand Final. Lenny Hoffman, who I'm a massive fan of, was very close to making his league AFL debut this year. Nick Driscoll. So there'll be about 14 or 15 AFL listed boys, and then about 8 or 9 of the local talent, and that includes some boys from South Barwon. So you've got Tom Pearce, you've got Zach Stevens, Lockie Wiedemann, Paddy Kelly, you've got Kobe George from Bell Park, Nathan Kruger, who was an AFL cat but is now lined to Grovedale. So they're probably the local guys, and there's a few guys from other local leagues but not in our regional. Like Jamison Ballantyne played with Geelong West. He's linked down at Portland in the Hampton
0: League. Yeah,
1: okay. So I'm looking forward to calling those guys.
2: Yeah.
1: And the kids that, you know, we haven't played league footy yet. So Holmes and Hoffman and Driscoll and Jacob Mollier, and to call them now and then, hopefully, you know, the next 12 months, they're playing at AFL level. Yeah. And we got to have a look at them up close on VFL Grand Final Day. And sort of there's a bit of 2002 now for those who've got really good memories. 2002 was when Geelong had a VFL Grand Final team of Ablett, Bartell, James Kelly. I think Paul Chapman played in that. Like, wow. It was stacked. No surprise that they beat Port Melbourne.
0: Lingy didn't play in that, did he?
1: No, Lingy sort of.
0: Been like poo-pooed. Like,
2: I'm better than this.
1: Lingy by then. Lingy cemented his spot in the AFL team by then. But that sort of was the launch pad, that VFL grand final for obviously where Geelong are now.
0: Yeah.
1: And this is just sort of maybe another launch for these young guys to get that opportunity because, you know, it's not AFL, but it's better than the VFL home and away season. The intensity goes up. So, looking forward to that. We're calling from one of those very old commentary boxes at Carlton.
2: Oh,
1: which
2: nice.
1: I think Park, birds nest in.
2: Mm.
1: So we might actually have to
0: scrape off the pigeon poo.
1: Yeah, we might have to actually.
2: Don't breathe in too hard.
1: No. I'm sure there's some sort of fire code being breached. I don't know. And poor Davey Collins, our engineer, there's no lift. And it's up.
2: Well, you better help bring up the stuff.
1: But he gets there tomorrow.
0: He can do it slowly.
1: But we're looking forward to a massive weekend. And then when we next talk, we'll be looking ahead to AFL Grand Final, GFNL Grand Final, AFLW. I think we call 5 games of footy across the K-Rock brand in the next 8 days.
2: Yeah.
1: 4 of them on 955, including 4 grand finals. So, a lot of fun.
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1: Yep.
0: Both on the app as well.
1: No delay. 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
4: The Princes Highway is ST ruggling in both directions through Norlane. It's looking okay through Corio. Plenty of traffic throughout the CBD. It is very busy throughout there. Settlement Road starting to build inbound over the James Harrison Bridge. The Surf Coast Highway continues to move seamlessly to and from Torquay. You're running 12, it's pretty good. It's an hour and 4 minutes from Ryrie Street to

0: More traffic all day while you work. 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
2: The Hamlin hanger.
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2: It's 7 minutes to eight now. K-Rock 955, slowly warming up, 6 degrees right now in Moolap. Gore's there. 22 will be the top for us today. It only feels like 3 degrees though. It's very frosty. Going to be a lovely, lovely afternoon. Tomorrow, beautiful as well, 23 and sunny, and then windy and mostly sunny on Sunday. 27 degrees. Oh my God, I might not wear pants.
3: I don't know if I can do that, to be honest. I'm not ready.
2: You're not ready. It'll be windy, so it won't. The feels
3: great.
2: Like.
3: That's my next favourite thing.
2: The feels like won't be 27, and then it drops right down to 15.
3: Mm.
2: God. Spring, right?
3: Yeah, oh, spring. God, hey, Joe King from The Fray is joining us just after 8 o'clock this morning. I am so excited to chat to him.
2: Yeah, they're coming in February for Lookout Festival with Bastille and Killing Heidi and Dashboard Confessional. It's going to be awesome to catch up with him. So we'll go from one king, Tom King, to another king, Joe King. And it's
3: and then we'll make some gags.
2: Yeah.
3: Joking.
2: In which case we will be joking.
3: But coming up next, right? Okay, well, look, caller of the week. We love doing it each and every week, and we're going to announce the winner next. So keep your ears peeled.
2: Let's do it after Miley Bass Persuades, her new one on K-Rock 955. Good morning.

0: love it.
1: Do you know?
0: I really like it.
1: Goldie, my 5-year-old, made a really interesting observation the other day. Yeah. We were driving and it was on, and she's like, "Dad, is this Lady Gaga?" And I was like,
0: "It does sound like Gaga at the start.
1: Gaga vibes to it, doesn't it?"
0: Yeah. If I didn't know who it was, you could. Good on her. She's got an ear for it.
1: Got a good ear for it. Yeah. Mm. She's got a good little face too. Super cute. K-Rock's prize time. When you get involved with the show and you get on air, you go in the draw to win $150 to spend at Recess Bar and Eats. We'd love to send you along. There it is, Geelong's first accredited celiac restaurant, but the food is delicious and everybody can enjoy it. It's on Mirrabooka Street here in Geelong. 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
0: And don't forget, Friday Fix means cocktails, wines, share plates and desserts, all just $14. We love people getting involved with the show, so thank you so much if you have called throughout the week.
1: Yep.
0: The randomizer has chosen Abby from Grovedale.
1: Good on you, Abby. Thanks for getting involved with the show.
0: Appreciate you.
1: As such is the transient nature of what we do, I have no recollection of what she called about. We probably don't need to. We don't need to dive back into it, do we? Just know that she was part of the show and we appreciate it. And we will appreciate you too. Everybody who calls from now is in the draw for, it'll be next Thursday.
0: Caller of the week, yeah.
1: Yeah, because we've got Grand Final Friday. We've got news next though on K-Rock.
2: Geelong in the Bellarine is home to some of the best local footy in the country. And we've got the best local coverage to get you into the action. All roads lead to Greenter Reserve for a mouthwatering Bellarine Grand Final matchup between Torquay and Queenscliff. The Tigers are chasing their third premiership in 4 years. And will start favourites after winning the second semi-final.
3: Oh, big fly, Utrecht takes a Hamlin hanger. Got over the top of Muir and took a Jaffa.
2: However, the Cooters will be buoyed by their preliminary final victory as they look to end a 13-year flag drought.
4: Darren off a step, open goal square, goal! And Shay Darren has put his first on the board.
2: Will the Premiership Cup be heading down the Surf Coast or returning to the Borough? It's the BFNL Grand Final with help from Blood, Toyota and Dow. Live from 1 p.m. this Saturday, Tom King, Jason Doherty, Matt Dowling and Jane Birch bring you all the excitement for the best of Arwen Season 2026. 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
17: Briary Street, Latrobe Terrace and MacKillop Street continue to see traffic building throughout the CBD. It is very busy in there. Luckily, our arterials outside of that are moving pretty well. The Surf Coast Highway is having a great morning. Torquay and Geelong bound. Port Arlington Road and the Bellarine Highway are looking pretty good in both directions as well. Your run into Melbourne is an hour and 5 minutes from Briary Street to Port Melbourne. Unbelievable. 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
19: Hey, it's AJ with your latest K-Rock news. Last-minute preparations have ramped up for the inaugural Geelong Running Festival. The main race is a marathon and half marathon are being run on Sunday, and race director Lee Troop says he's already looking towards the future.
20: I'm really excited with really where we'll go next year, because I feel like next year we could have probably 8,000 to 10,000 people.
19: Drivers are being urged to take extra care on the roads after the seventh death in the past week. A man died after crashing into a pole before striking a second car in Melbourne's East Surrey Hills. The road toll for the year now 177, compared with 209 for the same time last year. A 45-year-old Ballarat man will face a Thai court today, charged with the murder of a young Thai woman. Simon Carman is facing four charges, including intentional murder and concealing a body. The federal treasurer has met with executives from a major AI company to find ways of maximising the technology's benefits. Jim Chalmers and Anthropic discussing safeguards to help mitigate risk. The European Union plans to restrict social media access for under-15s across member states to improve youth well-being and safety. The proposed rules would ban children under 13 entirely, while limiting 13 to 15-year-olds to 1 hour daily via parent-linked mini-accounts. And a case of bird flu has been confirmed in a sea animal on the other side of the bay. A fur seal found dead on Rye Beach on the Mornington Peninsula has been confirmed to have the H5 virus. Several cases have now been declared in birds and foxes in areas on the Surf Coast.
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19: Sydney, the sole side to make any changes for this weekend's preliminary final. The Swans will be without skipper Callum Mills and veteran Harry Cunningham. Lewis Melikan and Justin McInerney will be in for tonight's clash with Freo. Standard skipper Dane Rampey says they're ready to go.
21: Yeah, it's an exciting time for all of us. And, it's not lost on us that we get to, you know, challenge in a prelim here at our, you know, at our home. It's something that's pretty special.
19: Marnus Labuschagne says he believes he's still the best number three in the country. The Aussie batter hasn't made 100 since 2023 and has been averaging in the 20s since, but he says he has an opportunity now to prove critics wrong. And Boomer Dwop Reith is headed to Phoenix in the NBA. Reith joins the Suns after missing the final part of 2026's season with Portland through injury. He was later traded to and waived by Atlanta, making him a free agent.
2: Rex Corral Skoda, your surprising source of hybrid motoring.
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19: In for a mostly sunny day today with a top of 22 degrees. Right now we're sitting at 6. I swear it's going to get warmer. You're up to date with Tom and Loggy.
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0: Good morning. 7 past 8 now. Friday, rolling into school holidays, rolling into the end of the week.
1: Speaking of school holidays, a little earlier on, we gave away a family pass to Earth Dinosaurs at Geelong Arts Centre happening tomorrow. But you can go and check that out because it's all part of Geelong Wonders Children Festival, which is happening now to the 24th of September. And Earth Dinosaurs has prehistoric creatures roaring to life in this unforgettable family adventure. So check it out.
0: So good. So much happening with that festival. It goes right through to the 24th, as you say. And there's free events, there's ticketed stuff. So get online, have a look, and maybe take the kids to do something. As I said, I'm taking the kids on Sunday. We're going to go to the restaurant. Can't escape my memory the name of the restaurant in the Geelong Arts Centre, but they're doing like a cookie decorating
1: little
0: workshoppy thing. There's a bunch of them across the weekend. So lots to do, lots to see around town, and heaps happening. Home or Away is coming a little bit later on the show as well. Before 9 o'clock, put another person in the draw to either win tickets to the 2026 Toyota AFL Grand Final or a huge 98-inch 4K LED Samsung TV to watch the Grand Final from home, thanks to Harvey Norman, home of big screen TVs for the footy finals.
1: Now, we are so excited because Torquay Common is having Lookout Festival. The lineup is spectacular.
0: Yeah.
1: And it's leaded by, or headlined, I should say, by The Fray. Yeah. We've got Joe King from The Fray, who is joining us next.
0: He's the main man. He'll be singing the tunes and playing the guitar. So it'd be good to catch up with him live from the States after Sonny Federa. This is Let Me Be In Your Arms. It's 9 past 8 now on K-Rock. Good morning.

0: K-Rock 955, Tom and Loggy doing it for Mimosa Homes. Very exciting news in the last few days that Lookout Festival is returning in 2027.
1: Yes.
0: In February, coming to Torquay Common, and a huge lineup this year.
1: Yeah, we've got Bastille, Dashboard Confessional, Killing Heidi, Little Birdie, and of course, the top of the list is The Fray. Absolutely huge.
0: Yeah, Joe King joins us now from The Fray, from over in the States. Good morning, mate.
2: How you doing?
0: We are good.
1: We're pumped. Good.
0: We're excited. Yeah, yeah. Hey, quickly, so you guys were here in 2025, and I remember speaking to the promoters at the time because it sold out like that. Like it just, the shows that you did, as many as you could, but they just sold out so quickly. And the response was phenomenal. Was that really exciting for you? And is that part of the reason you wanted to come back? So like within a couple of years?
2: Yeah, I mean, we definitely weren't planning. We didn't see that far ahead last year, right? It's just, the shows were just so incredible throughout the whole year. And then, you know, we just finished up our U.S. tour here this summer. And then it just became obvious, like, let's go back to Australia. I mean, those shows were insane. So, you know, we purposely played small venues last year or smaller venues. And so, you know, now this, like, opens it up to like whoever wants to come hang and come sing with us. Like you said, that festival, I mean, we're playing with artists that, you know, we've never played with before, like Bastille, which is going to be incredible.
1: Cool.
2: And, you know, Dashboard Confessional are good friends of ours. So it's just, you know, a bunch of great bands playing.
1: What's it like going on tour with some of your best mates? Do you keep it professional or is it hard?
2: Oh, the hangs are legendary. Yes. I mean, that's like really where many of the stories on tour are what happens after you're done with the stage, right? And what happens, you know, late in the evenings. And so, yeah, it's just, you know, Chris is such a good dude from Dashboard. Our tour here in the U.S. was unbelievable. Like every night was like, you know, I don't know how people didn't lose their voice, because I mean, like everyone's singing out, you know, singing their hearts out for with Dashboard, and then they come up with us, and it's like they're louder than the PA system. And
1: wow.
2: So, you know, bring some lozenges, you know, bring some throat spray.
0: Yeah.
1: Are we gonna get like a behind the scenes tour, like show, like a documentary for you guys at all? Because that would be amazing to see you behind the scenes in Australia touring with your best mates and new mates.
2: Right. I mean, I think we should do that. We've been doing more live streaming on our platforms, which, you know, I'll just put the phone up, right? And like, it's all this in real time, and whatever's happening in a hopefully in a PG way is is what you get, you know? So, you know, and it's just us like getting ready before a show or something and just listening to tunes, and we'll just put the camera up and y'all can just hang with us.
0: Yeah, that'd be amazing. We would love to hang with you no matter what, whichever capacity we can do that. But hey, just casting your mind back, you guys have been around for, by the time you get here next year, 25 years. Thinking back to sort of the early days, did you ever think that this would be sort of what you did internally, like going forward?
2: I mean, we were writing these songs in our parents' basement, right? Yeah. And like just dreaming about playing music all across the world. And, you know, I was like driving my hand-me-down station wagon from, you know, from my older sister, and, you know, just like lugging our gear around, playing tiny shows, like begging friends and family to come out. And then to, you know, to be able to experience this now, like 20, like you said, like 20 some years later, and the shows are even more alive and more electric than they ever have been. Like, it's a dream. It really is a dream. And I couldn't have imagined it being this way, you know, when we started. In Australia, for instance, like every tour we've had in Australia, it's like, I don't want to leave. It happens too quick. And I want it to like continue. And then it's like, you got to go home. I got to get on a plane and fly for 20 some hours. And I just, so I cherish it. I cherish getting down there. I love walking, you know, around the cities. I love the people. Y'all are like so easy to talk to and to hang with. And the culture, I just like soak up like any culture I'm in, I just soak up like what is unique about the culture that I'm in. And I feel like Australia has such uniqueness to how you live, and you do so much well. Like, you have so much that you've done well there that, like, it just shows because the people are incredible.
1: That's we also do shoeies, but you don't have to do that at all, okay? Yeah. So if someone asks you
2: I've
1: to do
2: heard
1: it,
2: that.
1: Yeah.
0: Push back. Don't do it.
2: It's
0: disgusting.
2: I've heard that. Yep. Yep. Okay.
1: Good.
2: Not going to do it.
0: We are on the line with Joe King from The Fray, who will be here Torquay Common in February. Joe, going to get you hang on the line. Got some more questions for you next on K-Rock.
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4: It is a great morning to be the Surf Coast Highway. Gee, it is moving well, Torquay and Geelong bound. Barwon Heads Road's a little bit slow. Geelong bound through Armstrong Creek due to some roadworks taking place. The Princess Highway continues to be quite busy in both directions through Corio and Norlane. Ballarat Road starting to slow inbound through Hamlin Heights. Plenty of traffic throughout the Geelong CBD. For children, fighting cancer is one thing. 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More traffic all day while you work. Keep it K-Rock.
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0: 6 degrees in Grovedale right now. Top of 22 for your Friday. Mostly sunny. Last day of school for this term for the kids. First weekend of school holidays. Going to be beautiful. Sunny and 23 tomorrow. Windy, mostly sunny, 27 on Sunday. It's almost summery sort of weather, isn't it?
1: It is.
0: And when the actual summer gets here, so will the Fray for Lookout Festival. Tickets are on sale now. They're coming to town in February. And from the Fray, we've got Joe King on the line now.
1: How to Save a Life, of course, just absolutely huge. It's actually got a life of its own, and especially since being on Grey's Anatomy, and also it's been on Scrubs and One Tree Hill and Cold Case and New Girl. I mean, it's amazing. Is there a TV show that you want to get the Fray on? Like that song, could you push it on to another show? Is there another show that you love that you're yet to get on?
2: I'm still pushing for South Park.
1: Yes.
2: I want them so bad. Like, I could quit. I could just retire. So, you know, Trey and, you know, Matt Stone, like, it'll be for free. You could take any song you want, yeah, and use as much as you want, or nothing, or just a second. But no, South Park would be my ultimate.
0: Well, they're from, you've got the Colorado link there, don't you? So no wonder they're close to you.
2: Exactly, yeah.
0: Speaking of close to your heart, the How to Save a Life Foundation is something that sort of spun off this beautiful song of yours. How important is that to you guys and the work that you do?
2: Yeah, I mean, listen, it's you know, my loved ones have suffered with, you know, their mental health journey, and we, you know, we live in a very complicated world where technology advances, you know, quicker than we know about the developing brain, and we're seeing that play out in real time. And so we just want to bring awareness. We want to bring funding to, you know, support, you know, adolescents that need the most and they need the help the most. And so this is our way of, you know, of giving back, and it's true, and it's where the song came from. It's a story of you know, a kid who was struggling deeply, and so you know, just feel this new call to you know, use this song, use this platform to bring help to those that need it most. So yeah, we're just getting started with it. It's only like a couple months since, you know, I just launched it, and you know, we're learning and we're talking to people and, you know, seeing where we can help the most, and you know, so there'll be more ahead for it.
0: Great.
1: That's beautiful. I also know, Joe, you love a bit of fishing. Are you going to bring the rod down when you come down our way?
2: Oh, absolutely. I've actually never fished in Australia. So to get out on those waters is something I have to do.
1: Yes.
2: So yeah, what's the go-to? What's your favorite fish down there?
1: Well, look, we're not fishing people. We ain't going to lie.
0: No,
1: but I'd say,
0: There are plenty of charters.
1: I don't know. Is that a thing? No, probably not. Do you know what? Don't ask us. We won't be your tour guides. We can, in regards to, you know, talking common and having drinks and stuff, I'm sure we can set you up. I don't know what your rider's like, but fishing, maybe. Maybe put fishing on your rider. Maybe that you can organize. They can organize.
2: I'm gonna put fishing. If I catch some fish, will you come to our fish fry and eat with us?
0: Oh my God, we would love that. It would be our honor.
1: Okay. Oh my God,
0: we love to eat the fish. We're just not good at catching them. So. No, but we could put you in contact with some wonderful tour operators, some fishing charters down here. They're great. But hey, look, we are stoked that you are coming, Joe, to Australia, particularly to Torquay, just in our backyard. It's a beautiful part of the world. We're very excited for you to come here. The Fray with Bastille, Dashboard Confessional, Killing Heidi, Little Birdie. It's going to be huge. It's Lookout Festival. Tickets are on sale right now. Lookouttour.com.au. Safe travels, mate, and we'll see you early next year.
2: Thanks so much. Can't wait. We'll see you guys soon.

0: Oh my gosh. Can you imagine it live?
1: So good.
0: I will buy a cigarette lighter.
1: Oh,
0: yeah. Just to be able to wave it. That's going to be amazing in February. The Fray. If you want to hear our chat with Joe King from The Fray, check out the Up Late Edition this evening or on the podcast. Big weekend ahead, mate.
1: It is.
0: Geelong Running Festival. Going to be huge.
1: It's going to be huge. And the official day is Sunday, but tomorrow there's some events on as well. So why not spend the whole weekend down there? And you can join us at the finish line at Steampacker Gardens from 8 a.m. till 2 p.m. on Sunday. This is going to be the place to be.
0: Yep, live entertainment across the day, giveaways, food trucks, recovery zones, other activations, and don't forget, Street Tim will be there and have your big hit of energy with lollies and refreshing slushies post-run or even maybe pre-run if you want to get some lollies and...
1: Very good. We've got K-Rock's resident DJ there. Andy Popjoy's going to be there. The People's Poets, Mark Blunt and the Ultimate REM Show.
0: Whoa.
1: What? K-Rock is turning it on.
0: That's me in the corner, if you don't mind.
1: It's always you in the corner.
0: News is next.
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14: K-Rock Traffic. It is extremely busy out there in the Geelong CBD on Ryrie Street, Latrobe Terrace, MacKillop Street and Fine Street in Newtown. Plenty of traffic building for Shannon Avenue in both directions. Aberdeen Street starting to struggle inbound as well. Cinema Road's looking okay inbound over the mighty Barwon River, as is the Surf Coast Highway. It's a little bit slow through Grovedale, but it is having a magnificent morning in both directions. Ready to go electric? 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More traffic all day while you work. 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
3: Hey, it's AJ with your latest K-Rock News. Surf Coast Shire says it will refund more than 20 years of parking fines. Council has admitted that an administrative error led to more charges on several parking infringements than were required. Council will run an application process for 12 months from the start of October. Between $30 and $60 will be refunded to people who were incorrectly charged. The carnage on our roads has continued with another fatal crash in Melbourne's east at Surry Hills. A man died when his car hit a pole before crashing into another vehicle. The driver of the other car wasn't seriously injured. It's his seventh road death in the past week. One Nation has taken down an advertisement seeking an executive assistant for Victorian leader Warren Pickering. The full-time role was an unpaid volunteer position. Their hours included weekdays, weekends and extended hours, raising concerns about the legality of the role. A woman's after public information after her horse was fatally shot. Madeline's taken to social media saying her horse was killed in Lovely Banks on Wednesday night and is hoping someone has information on any hunting in the area that could be passed on to police. And Prince Harry has made a public appearance in London for the Invictus Spirit Awards, but it was a solo appearance. His wife Meghan stayed at home with the family. He's also ignored questions about a controversial new memoir from the Earl of Spencer.
15: Harry, how are you feeling about your uncle's book?
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3: Brisbane will be without Noah Answorth for tomorrow's preliminary final with Hawthorn, the defender's ankle keeping him out of the clash. Answorth is praised for his round 22 efforts against the Hawk, where he kept Nick Watson to 9 touches and 0 goals. Chris Fagan says they're ready to take on the MCG again.
16: We've developed a style of ball movement that suits that ground. That little bit of experience, it will help us, but only so much. You've just got to turn up and get it done.
3: The AFL has shut down what has been called pick purchasing by the industry. It means a deal between the Western Bulldogs and Port Adelaide outside of the Zach Butters free agency deal won't be allowed. The league says a 2025 rule blocks clubs from doing such deals. A Melbourne victory is heading to Cadinia Park. The A-League squad will be playing Vietnamese side the Convatel on November 25 as part of AFC Champions League 2. It's the first game victory played at the local ground in more than 7 years.
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12: K-Rock weather.
3: Mostly sunny in the top of 22 degrees today. We're starting to get there. Right now we're sitting at 8. You're up to date with Tom and Loggy.
4: 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The latest news. The latest fashion. This is what's trending.
17: I love reality TV.
1: Just want to give you some cute community trending. The bookshop at Queenscliff, the Queenscliff Bookshop
0: The passing of the books.
1: There were a whole bunch of people that went there yesterday and passed all the books out. So congratulations if that was you. It's such a cute community thing to do. And the vision is up on our socials. And also community related, Geelong Animal Rescue are doing a $5 Friday today. They're trying to reach a goal of $20,000 as their safety net to help very vulnerable animals in our community. So if you can donate, please do so. And the link is up on our stories. other trending news, Hayley Williams, who is one of your favourite female artists.
0: Oh, yeah.
1: Or just artists in general, is coming to Australia.
0: Yeah, so from Paramore.

0: still bangs. Oh, my God, oh, so good.
1: So good. Well, she is coming to Australia for two very special intimate nights. One's in Sydney, one's in Melbourne. She'll be playing at the Forum and hosting the Hayley Williams Show. So check out, there's a whole bunch of ticket information, of course, there always is, but she will be playing Wednesday, 17th of Feb at the Forum. It's an 18-plus event.
0: Does that line up with Laneway?
1: Oh, good.
0: Because remember there was a leak maybe last week or the week before on LinkedIn of a poster that was like Fontaines DC, Hayley Williams, and people were saying, oh, that's Laneway.
1: Feb 19th is Laneway. There you go. You might be right. And can I just say, at the moment, how cool is Hayley Williams? Because she changed her pre-show playlist to feature all the Ed Sheeran backing of the support acts. I always forget that word. Thank you.
0: Yeah, I know you're right. That's why I'm here. Thank you.
1: She just had in New York all of the support acts. So she had a pre-show playlist and it featured Macklemore, Phineas, Lucas Graham, Aaron Rowe and Bioga as well. So good on her.
0: Nice.
1: She's such a cool chick. We love her.
0: She is very, very cool, and I've barely ever had a crush on her ever. So that's what's trending this morning. Stay up to date with everything trending, krock.com.au. We haven't done this yet.
2: 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Harvey Norman, home of big screen TVs for the footy finals.
0: Well, I said it earlier on the show, but this time next week, it'll be almost parade time. And then tomorrow next week, it'll be grand final time.
1: I honestly just can't believe it.
0: Yeah, the year's bloody flown, hasn't it?
1: It's crazy. And you know what? It doesn't matter who your team is. You get swept up in the energy of the AFL Grand Final. Do you want to be there with one of your mates or your loved one and stay overnight in Melbourne? Or do you want Harvey Norman's 98-incher for a big TV?
0: Yeah, all right. Well, we are looking for supporters this morning of this team.

0: discovered last week.
1: What?
0: That I thought the whole time they were trying to say, we are the free Mantle Darkers. And I was like, how do they... Mantle Darkers. And then I Googled the lyrics and it's We Are the Frio Dockers.
1: Yeah.
0: Which fits so much better for the song.
1: So much snappier, hey.
0: Yeah.
1: Yeah. It's all about the syllables.
0: It really is.
1: Yeah, it really
0: is. So if anyone else didn't know that, they're not saying We Are the Free Mantle Darkers.
1: Trying to rush it.
0: They're saying We Are the Frio Dockers. It's a good song.
1: It is. It's a pretty good in terms the sort of the world of team songs, it's one of the better.
0: It makes me feel like, you know, I'm a sailor and I'm given the old heave-ho. I mean, punching people. It's great.
1: Give you the old heave-ho.
0: Please don't.
1: 52232955. Looking for Dockers supporters. First call through goes in the draw and we'll find out next week if you are heading to the grand final or you're heading home with a huge 98-inch 4K LED Samsung TV. Thanks to Harvey Norman, home of big screen TVs for the footy finals. Still time to get in there, whether it's Corio, Wampong, South Geelong, and sort yourself out with a brand new telly just in time for the grand final. 52232955.

0: It's definitely an original song, wouldn't suggest otherwise. Stella Lefty, Boston, she did that all by herself. 13 minutes to 9, you're on K-Rock 955, Tom and Loggy for Mimosa Homes.
1: 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Harvey Norman, home of big screen TVs for the footy finals.
0: I know there's a lot of cat supporters out there that would be like, oh, I'll take the TV now, given recent events.
2: Yeah.
0: But it doesn't necessarily mean everybody would choose that.
2: Exactly. Tonight, the Dockers taking on Sydney in Sydney. Crazy stuff. The vibes are high. And we've got Isabel from Kerr Lewis, who is pumped. Good morning, Isabel.
3: Good morning.
2: Now, I heard you want to listen to the song again, so let's do it together because it's a bloody good song.
0: Let's rev up.

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1: A shanty song, it sounds like to me. Isabel, does that just give you goosebumps up and down?
2: It certainly does.
0: Oh, good on you, mate. Well, your first caller through, so you're in the draw to either see, hopefully for your sake, the Dockers in the grand final or take the big TV to watch it at home. What would you choose?
2: I would personally choose a TV, but I think my husband would have other ideas.
1: Well, guess what? You're in the draw, not your husband. So
2: Amazing. You get what you get and you don't get upset.
0: Yeah, good on you, mate. All right. Well, let's hope you're not upset after tonight's game, and we will be talking to you next week. Fingers crossed.
2: Thanks, guys.
0: No worries. After 11 o'clock this morning, Chris will have another team looking for someone to call through from a different supporter base and get themselves in the draw. It's all thanks to Harvey Norman, home of big screen TVs for the footy finals.
3: 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K-Rock Traffic.
4: Crews have fired up some roadworks in Bell Post Hill. The Geelong Ring Road is very slow northbound just after the Midland Highway / Ballarat Road exit. Plenty of traffic throughout the CBD. It's very busy indeed. Shannon Avenue, extremely busy in both directions through Newtown. Aberdeen Street struggling inbound, as is Queen's Park Road. The Surf Coast Highway continues to have a fabulous morning, mind you, Torquay and Geelong bound. Freedom's mattress flash sale is on now. Save up to 60% off mattresses and pillows. That's up to 60% off. Hurry. Sale ends Monday, only at Freedom. More traffic all day while you work. Keep it K-Rock.
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1: Darren off a step, open goals, where goal! And Shea Darren has put his first on the board.
0: Will the Premiership Cup be heading down the Surf Coast or returning to the Borough? It's the BFNL Grand Final with help from Blood Toyota and Dow. 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
7: 6 minutes to nine, and it is 9 degrees at Ceres right now. 22, the top for us, a mostly sunny day. Going to be beautiful heading into a lovely weekend. 23 and sunny tomorrow, then windy on Sunday, but a top of 27 degrees. Beautiful.
8: Lovely. We're going to squeeze in one more song before the end of the show.
7: Let's do it. Bit of Sabrina Carpenter, Busy Woman. K-Rock 955. Good morning.

0: Sabrina Carpenter, busy woman. It's 3 minutes to nine now. There are brand new mimosa displays open in Armstrong State. Visit Mimosa Homes. That'll do us for this week.
1: Mm-hmm.
0: So much going on this weekend.
1: Oh, yeah, exactly. The Geelong Running Festival. Our very own Tim from Tim and Davo is running in it. Team K-Rock. And yeah, you can get around it still. Go have a run. There's a number of different events, including kids' events happening tomorrow. And, of course, the K-Rock Finish Festival this Sunday from at Steampacker Guns until 2 p.m.
0: And just so you know, that's finish in the sense of finish the race, not like Scandinavian style.
1: Oh,
0: you know, food and
1: yeah.
0: Drinks,
1: you know what?
0: Well,
1: I'm glad that you said
0: music.
1: That because there would have been a lot of confusion.
0: It would have
1: been.
0: You know, the Finnish community would have come out in force.
1: And they're most welcome as well.
0: Absolutely, they are. Yeah. I just don't want to go in with sort of the wrong idea.
1: Okay, good.
0: So that'll be on Sunday. So that's right across the weekend. Of course, there is also plenty happening at the Geelong Arts Centre right through to the 24th as we kick off school holidays sort of at the end of the day today. They've got the Geelong Wonder Children's Festival. Lots of free stuff, lots of ticketed stuff as well. Jump online and check all that out.
1: And if you love your footy, BFNL final is tomorrow. The Cooters taking on Torquay. You'll hear it here on K-Rock. And then the VFL final on Sunday.
0: Yeah, Cats taking on the Box Hill Hawks. There's so much happening. Get out there, enjoy it. The weather's going to be beautiful. And we will catch you Monday morning from 6.
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3: The Geelong Ring Road has been restored to its former glory. Roadworks are taking place, but they are no longer causing any delays in any direction. Plenty of delays in all directions throughout Geelong. It's extremely busy throughout the CBD. Luckily, the Surf Coast Highway is having a great morning. It's a bit stop-start through Grovedale. Bowen Heads Road struggling through Armstrong Creek as well. Geelong bound due to some roadworks taking place. 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
21: Broadcasting on Water and Country, hey, it's AJ with your latest K-Rock news. Surf Coast Shire will open a program to offer refunds to people who were overcharged for parking fines. Council have admitted that across 23 years, several people were overcharged due to an administrative error. Refunds will be between $30 and $60. More petrol paying ahead for motorists, with fuel prices expected to soar over the coming weeks. We're being warned unleaded could hit $2.60 a litre as the Middle East conflict escalates. It's already selling for as much as $2.29 at some Geelong servos. Home Affairs Minister Tony Burke says a new migration policy will address housing supply concerns. Family members of international students would be prevented from moving to Australia.
22: If someone comes as a single, they can stay in student housing. If someone comes with their whole family, then they're out in the general housing market where we already have extraordinary shortfalls.
21: The minister speaking on the ABC there. A dead seal on the other side of the bay has been confirmed to have died from bird flu. The animal found on Rye Beach on the Mornington Peninsula to be disposed of by Deka. Several cases have been detected on the Surf Coast in birds and a fox. And Dolly Parton has posthumously accepted the Americana Award for Lifetime Achievement. Her acceptance speech recorded shortly before her death last month at the age of 80.
23: Well, hey, it's Dolly, and I am so honored to receive the Lifetime Achievement Award from the Americana Music Association. It's a great honor, truly, and just know that I will always love you.
4: 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Get the power of Australia's biggest independent.
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21: Hawthorn will go in unchanged for tomorrow's clash with the Brisbane Lions. The Hawks sticking with the 23, who picked up a shock win against Freo in the qualifying final. Coach Sam Mitchell says there was a lot of reasons, the loss of lessons rather, from the Hawks' big loss to the Lions back in round 22.
24: Forever fighting your own standards about what you'll accept and what you stand for and who you want to be as an organisation, and that was a wake-up call for what we had accepted up to that point. And, you know, sometimes little things slip that you might not notice until they punch you in the face, and that night, that's exactly what happened.
21: Back to the drawing board for the Western Bulldogs and Port Adelaide. The AFL have cited a 2025 rule change in a memo to clubs that prevents top-up payments between clubs if a free agency transaction takes place. It means a lopsided trade to get the power extra picks outside of the Zach Butters free agency deal won't be allowed. And a new team in the NBA for Dwop Reith, the 30-year-old boomer joining Phoenix for the new NBA season. Reith played three seasons with Portland before injury ended his past year.
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25: Good morning, Liam Robertson from Surfing Victoria here with your morning surf report. Great waves on offer at Coast to Coastline this morning. We've got offshore breezes making really smooth conditions out there. Swell in the water as well. We're seeing good sized waves across the most breaks along the Surf Coast and the Ballerine in that overhead range, if not the odd bigger one on those more exposed locations. So great surf on offer across most of the reefs and beaches along the Surf Coast and Ballerine. Smaller waves on those protected corners as well. As always, if you are going for a surf, surf with a mate and play it safe by the water.
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20: K-Rock weather.
21: Mostly sunny and a top of 22 degrees. Right now we're sitting at 10. You've made it through another week. Well done, everybody. Let's hand it over to Chris. He's got an air horn in his hand and we've got 50 minutes of non-stop K-Rock.
4: 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Of course you do.
0: Stand by, guys. Here we go. Ready? Song one.
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4: 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It's non-stop K-Rock.
5: Oh, look at that beautiful weather. It's warming up. Chilly start. It's warming up, but this feels like Friday. And it'll be just as nice, if not a little bit nicer, for our Saturday and Sunday. So let's get out and about. There's so much to do and enjoy around Geelong and the Surf Coast. We'll get around it together. Team Impala soon. Seattle Spyro as well. Fancy Rally's Pies. These footy finals. Of course you do. Come on, Bruno.

it works in the other direction, like you don't know people, and then you do. It's like, fantastic. 6 months ago, I had no idea who Sienna Spiro was. But now she has 3 mega hits, and the career's gone gangbusters up like that. Sienna Spiro, big hit Angie, okay?

One of the things you could do is the Geelong Running Festival across the weekend, whether you're just watching, enjoying the festivities, or you're running yourself, there's plenty. And look at this sunshine. Ariana Grande.

0: especially since being on Grey's Anatomy. Is there a TV show that you want to get the fray on?
1: I'm still pushing for South Park.
0: Yes.
1: I want them so bad. Like, I could quit. I could just retire. So, you know, Trey and, you know, Matt Stone, like, it'll be for free. You could take any song you want, yeah, and you can use as much as you want or nothing or just a second. But no, South Park would be my ultimate.
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14: G'day there. No dramas around town. Clear, quiet, civil. Bingle breakdown free post-peak. The Geelong Ring Road in shape in both directions. Same to the Surf Coast Highway and sitting pretty to Melbourne on the Princes past the airport, in through the Moppy Bypass and Point Cook Bend. The West Gate, though, a struggle over the bridge.

0: be my lover. We'll do 50 minutes non-stop K-Rock again very soon. This morning, Tom and Loggy caught up with the lead singer of The Fray, who'll be performing in Torquay in February. When they said they had this interview, I thought they were joking, but it turns out the lead singer of The Fray's name is Joe King.
1: How to save a life. It's actually got a life of its own,